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He's playing just up the Monaro Highway a little bit later on this year in Canberra. That is Lewis Capaldi on Snow FM. Hope you're having a great Thursday morning. Sarah Larson, her latest Midnight Sun on the way for you after this.

0: the Snowy Mountains best music. Play Snowman. All right, this song, when it came out, achieved something a bit rare over in America. It topped three totally different charts at the same time. It was the best alternative adult pop and pop song charts. There's only been like two or three other songs that have done that. Panic at the Disco, High Hopes to play for you next. Play Snowman.
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1: 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As we continue the Snow Mountain's best music next on this Thursday morning, how about Katy Perry and Snoop Dogg? 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

0: 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Got another one for you coming up. Driving down Snowy Mountains Highway alone in the car, you just have to turn this up and belt it out at the top of your lungs. It's Robbie, it's Angels, and it's coming up in the next 10 minutes. 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
6: From the Capital Radio Newsroom, good morning. I'm Tia Priest-Willamott. The Prime Minister claims consumers will save over $1.5 billion following the end of card surcharges. The Reserve Bank has scrapped surcharges across EFTPOS, Visa and MasterCard payments. Businesses warn they will have to raise their prices to offset costs. But Anthony Albanese has claimed on social media Australians will pay less at the checkout.
7: 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But from today, they're banned, saving you money every time you tap. So whether you're at the supermarket, paying bills or buying a cup of coffee, the price you see is the price you pay.
6: New forecasts show 62,000 fewer homes will begin construction in the next 5 years than previous estimates. The Master Builders data shows project numbers across all areas of construction are expected to fall compared to March projections. Chief Executive Danita Warne says the forecasts paint a bleak picture for the industry.
8: We committed with the government in 2022 to the Housing Core target of 1.2 million homes over 5 years. But our forecast released today is showing that we were going even further behind as opposed to accelerating housing construction.
6: The Israeli Prime Minister has greeted passengers caught up in a mid-air crisis after they managed to make it safely home. One pilot stabbed another on board the flight from Dubai to Tel Aviv before passengers and crew managed to detain the attacker. The incident is being described as a potential terror attack. And new research shows Australian households face a postcode lottery when trying to lower energy costs. Victoria and New South Wales were the top performing states, while Queensland and Western Australia were towards the bottom. The Energy Efficiency Council says jurisdictions with electrification policies were able to deliver the most savings to consumers. Australia is turning its attention to the highly anticipated test series in South Africa following the conclusion of the one-dayers. The Aussies avoided a clean sweep by defeating the Proteas by 45 runs in a rain-affected match. Skipper Mitch Marsh says the series has provided valuable lessons ahead of the World Cup next year.
9: I think if you look back at the first couple of games, we weren't outplayed for 50 overs. We were outplayed in certain moments, and we get to a World Cup, it'll be those moments that will define it for us.
6: The NRL's top try scorer is getting behind Newcastle in Sunday's grand final. After going down to the Knights in the elimination finals, South Sydney's Alex Johnson has told Sports Today he can see them going all the way.
10: Each week they're upsetting the next team and they've taken out one and two now as well. So, I wouldn't be surprised, obviously, if they can get the job done against the Roosters.
6: And that's the latest news update from the Capital Radio Newsroom. I'm Tia Priest-Willamott.
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11: Snow FM weather.
0: Chance of the Ochoa too in some areas today. Same for tomorrow. Clearing up on Saturday. Jindabyne a top of 19 degrees today. Coomer reaching a top of 22. Charlotte Pasture reached a top of 13 with Canberra reaching a top of 23 degrees.
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0: 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This guy on the way next.
1: 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That's like when it hit to me. I was like, okay, this is like really sick.
0: Then that melody became this. His name's Somber, the song 12 to 12 on the way in the next 10 minutes. 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
2: 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Jack has thoughts. 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

0: 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Thanks for having us on Snow FM. Some Olivia Rodrigo on the way before 12. Bleed me dry like a damn vampire. Let's Dig Vampire. It's just around the corner. 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

0: tell you what, if you want to relive like your teenage punk rock rebellious phase, we all had one. Let's get this on for you next. Bowling for Soup, 1985. It's been too long since I heard this. Turn it up loud. It's on the way in the next 10 minutes, okay? 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
5: From the Capital Radio Newsroom, good afternoon. I'm Tia Priest-Willamott. The opposition says it's sceptical an Entercard surcharges will actually lower prices. The Reserve Bank has banned extra fees on credit and debit card payments. The federal government says the move will take pressure off consumers and help with cost of living pressures. But senior Liberal MP James Patterson has told News 24 Labor can't be trusted.
6: I encourage everyone who goes out to buy a coffee this morning to check, is it in fact cheaper? And if so, how much cheaper is it compared to what you pay for yesterday or the week before or the month before? Because don't forget, this is the Prime Minister that also told you that your mortgages would be cheaper.
5: The Electoral Commission is warning AI is posing a growing threat to democracy. In a submission to a parliamentary inquiry, the Commission's flagged significant risks to election integrity as generated content and deepfakes flood social media feeds. The agency says it is considering mandatory labelling for AI-generated political ads. The new Greens leader is blaming Labor's failures for the rise of One Nation. Senator David Shoebridge has taken over the role following Larissa Waters' resignation. He's considered a moderate compared to his main leadership rival, Maureen Faruqi. Senator Shoebridge says he hopes to deliver real change.
7: But as you travel around the country, the call I'm not hearing is, what do we want? Gradual change. When do we want it? In due course. That is the dead politics of Labor. It's the dead politics of the coalition. And we are not here to make the Labor Party any better. The Greens are here to replace them.
5: And nearly two-thirds of Australians believe we're becoming a more self-isolated population. A survey by Mental Health Australia found only 21% of respondents felt highly connected to their friends, family or community. Chief Executive Caroline Nikolowski says this Mental Health Month is about recognising it can be difficult to prioritise connections.
8: We're feeling pretty stretched in our day-to-day lives at the moment. We've got busy schedules. We're living in a time of global uncertainty and change. And in that context, it can be really hard for people to make the time to prioritise the connections that they need.
5: Roosters back rower Angus Crichton is relishing the chance to wrap up his rugby league career on a high. The Blues forward is preparing to switch codes to play rugby union. Crichton has told Nine he'd love to repay the Roosters with a premiership.
9: I sort of came into this club as a kid, and now I'm leaving as a husband and as a father. And yeah, I think we won a premiership in my first year when I came across in 2019, and then it'd be pretty fitting to win another one on Sunday.
5: And Cam Green and Matt Renshaw have picked up injury concerns in the third one-dayer in South Africa. Renshaw hit on the wrist and Green strained his abdomen while attempting a pull shot. And that's the latest news update from the Capital Radio Newsroom. I'm Tia Priest-Willamott.
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1: Snow FM weather.
0: couple of scattered showers around today in some areas. Same for tomorrow. Should be clearing up on Saturday, though. Jindabyne reaching a top of 19 degrees today. Coomera top of 22. Charlotte Pass 13 with Canberra reaching a top 23 degrees.
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1: 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Sitting behind the wheel of the truck today, you've been really cranking the tune, so just want to say thanks.
0: Oh, hey, thanks for the call, Jared. Thanks for the feedback. Drive safe behind the truck. Let's keep these tunes coming. It's Brenny Carpenter for you. After this, it's Snow FM.

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1: 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They're really, like, they're the loudest I've had ever.
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0: 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Coming up before 1, though, how about we do the latest from Miley Cyrus? I remember, like, first time I heard this, stuck in my head all day. It's called Bass Persuades, and it's coming at you in a couple of minutes. 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
4: From the Capital Radio Newsroom, I'm Alex Stockerty. The Prime Minister claims consumers will save over $1.5 billion following the end of card surcharges. The Reserve Bank has scrapped surcharges across EFTPOS, Visa and MasterCard payments. Businesses warn they will have to raise their prices to offset costs. But Anthony Albanese has claimed on social media Australians will pay less at the checkout.
5: Every time you tap, those little surcharges add up. 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So whether you're at the supermarket, paying bills or buying a cup of coffee, the price you see is the price you pay.
4: The New South Wales Premier has taken a swipe at federal and inter counterparts, saying all governments need to rein in their spending. Government spending is in the spotlight after the fourth interest rate rise of the year. The UK Prime Minister has named Iran as likely having played a role in a suspected terror plot targeting an RAF base. The site has been used by the United States as part of its recent military operations in the Middle East. Five people are on police bail after being arrested in vans nearby the location. The decline in Sydney property values is being seen across a broader spectrum of homes according to latest data. Values have fallen by 1.4% in September and nearly 9% over the past year. Cotality's head of research, Tim Lawless, says the median home is now about $112,000 cheaper.
6: It is still the more expensive end of the marketplace that's falling further in value across Sydney. I think eastern suburbs, lower north shore, the northern beaches. But we're definitely seeing more evidence now that mortgage value areas are also trending lower in value after being a little bit more insulated at the beginning of the downturn.
4: The Electoral Commission is warning AI is posing a growing threat to democracy. In a submission to a parliamentary inquiry, the Commission's flagged significant risks to election integrity as generated content and deepfakes are flooding social media feeds. The agency says it's considering mandatory labelling for AI-generated political ads. Overseas, and Israeli President Benjamin Netanyahu says a pilot suspected of trying to crash an Israel-bound plane is being questioned by authorities. And the tax office is targeting tech firms and digital supply chains after nearly 1,200 large companies paid zero income tax last financial year. Checking sport, and North Melbourne captain Nick Larkey is backing the club's leaders to find the right candidate for the Kangaroos coaching position. Harry Sheasel became the youngest player to win the Kangaroos best and fairest three times last night. Meantime, Marcus Bottapelli has won the Western Bulldogs best and fairest for a record equaling seventh time. And Australia has won the third and final one-day international in South Africa by 45 runs. That's the latest news update from the Capital Radio Newsroom.
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7: Snow FM weather. Partly cloudy conditions this afternoon with a possible shower or two. Tomorrow, cloudy conditions, high chance of rain. Similar conditions for Saturday and Sunday. Cloudy conditions, a shower or two possible. Jindabyne, top tomorrow of 17, after night's low of 12. Coomera dropping to 9 degrees tonight, top of 18 tomorrow. And Canberra, top of 19, after night's low of 12 tonight.
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0: Blaze Snow FM for the Snowy's best music for your Thursday afternoon. Still to come, the song that won the music video of the year at the VMAs just a couple of days ago, which is all about...
1: About how Ophelia was driven mad by love. And it talks about, the hook says, like, dug me out of my grave and saved my heart from the fate of Ophelia. So it's a love song.
0: That's Taylor Swift in a few. I know the latest from Sienna Sparrow, Great Expectation. In my head.

0: Chester Bieber, PlayStyleFam for the Stormy's best music. Now, back in 2013, Beyonce made quite the headline. Right, she was performing at the VMAs, putting on a great performance. It was also the same performance she revealed her very first pregnancy. And the song it was too was exactly this one. Love on Top, Beyonce plays next.
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0: All right, so who are you loving? Keep you here on Style FM. This next artist to bring her Midnight Sun tour to Australia this October. Hold me like the pebbles in your hand. Her first headline show's here in more than a decade, and well, let's just say Aussies were busting for her to come because they sold out in minutes, and most of the venues had to be upgraded to arenas. No one. Pretty impressive. It's Zara Larson. She plays next with Midnight Sun.
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0: 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Not the best we'd hoped for a long weekend, but still good nonetheless. 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
6: From the Capital Radio Newsroom, I'm Alex Stockerty. Hospitality businesses are warning they can't afford to absorb payment fees from banks as they're banned from charging a surcharge to customers. The government is defending the changes, saying those who already weren't adding a surcharge will actually save money and the existing system was broken. Cafe owner John says it's just another cost for businesses being squeezed from multiple angles.
7: You'll see that, and you've got petrol prices up. And like I said, you've got fuel levies coming in on every single product, from the baker to the milkman. It's all coming through. The pressure is intense.
6: Overseas, and passengers and crews have helped restrain a pilot who allegedly stabbed the captain of a commercial flight over the Middle East. The Fly Dubai craft was travelling from Dubai to Tel Aviv when it dropped 14,000 feet in 30 seconds after the incident in the cockpit. The service landed safely in Saudi Arabia, with the pilot now under arrest. A judge will next week hand down a verdict for the three Mexican men accused of murdering two Australians. Jake and Callum Robinson were killed in April 2024 in what prosecutors allege was a robbery gone wrong. New research has found there's a perception gap between how people view breast cancer and how

0: how manageable the disease actually is. The data has been released by the National Breast Cancer Foundation, coinciding with the start of Breast Cancer Awareness Month. Foundation Chief Executive Cleola Andereese says more investment into breast cancer research is needed, with 9 people dying to the disease every day.
1: We want to continue to have that focus on improving outcomes from breast cancer and achieving the National Breast Cancer Foundation's vision of zero deaths from breast cancer.
0: Nearly two-thirds of Australians believe we're becoming a more self-isolated population. A survey by Mental Health Australia found only 21% of respondents felt highly connected to their friends, family or community. Chief Executive Carolyn Nikoloski says this Mental Health Month is about recognising it can be difficult to prioritise connections.
2: We're feeling pretty stretched in our day-to-day lives at the moment. We've got busy schedules, we're living in a time of global uncertainty and change, and in that context it can be really hard for people to make the time to prioritise the connections that they need.
0: And the tax office is targeting tech firms and digital supply chains after nearly 1,200 large companies paid zero income tax last financial year. Checking sport, and Geelong has confirmed Jack Bowes is exploring a trade to a third AFL club. The 28-year-old former Suns midfielder fell out of favour at the Cats this year. A tough couple of days for Nathan Cleary has been made a little more enjoyable, claiming his first Dally M medal as the NRL's best player. And Wallabies centre Hunter Paisami has been handed a two-match ban for his high tackle against the Springboks. That's the latest news update from the Capital Radio newsroom.
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4: Snow FM weather.
5: Partly cloudy conditions this afternoon with a possible shower or two. Tomorrow, cloudy conditions, high chance of rain. Similar conditions for Saturday and Sunday. Cloudy conditions, a shower or two possible. Jindabyne, top tomorrow of 17, tonight's low of 12. Coomera dropping to 9 degrees tonight, top of 18 tomorrow. And Canberra, top of 19 after tonight's low of 12 tonight.
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5: 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Lady Gaga.

0: Epa, Geronimo, Kippy here on Snow FM. Do you remember the year we had Spider-Man release in cinemas? American Idol crowned its very first winner, Kelly Clarkson, and My Big Fat Greek Wedding gave us this classic line.
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0: And the song written about exactly that year, it's Anne-Marie right now, 2002. I will always

0: bringing his Wanted Man tour to Australia in November. It's Benson Boone on Style Fan. Back tomorrow morning, keeping you company for your Friday. We'll be Beck and Jack for Snow FM Breakfast from 6 a.m. And on in a couple of minutes' time, early days of Dua Lipa, it's New Rules.
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0: 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This artist had his own little social media side hustle back in the day called Kiwi. Well, it went a bit like that. Didn't kind of land. It was kind of social media mixed with music and it crashed. But something that did not crash. This one by 2012 had 1.2 billion streams. Teo Cruz, Dynamite. 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

0: 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What went from a couple of dates has now gone to nearly 10 shows, I think, now. 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
5: From the Capital Radio Newsroom, I'm Alex Stockerty. A pilot suspected of stabbing his co-pilot in an attempt to crash an Israel-bound plane has been arrested. The Fly Dubai plane was forced to make an emergency landing in Saudi Arabia 2 hours after taking off from Dubai after an altercation in the cockpit. Israel's defense minister is labeling the incident an attempted terror attack. This passenger's mother says everyone on board was terrified.
6: The plane started to lose control. So all the people, they scream, the things, they are going. After a few minutes, two other pilots, they took the control, and she said it's crazy time.
5: National ban on card surcharges is now in effect, bringing an end to extra checkout fees on Visa, MasterCard and EFTPOS transactions. The Reserve Bank estimates the reform will save consumers more than $1.5 billion annually. Regulators warn businesses may incorporate transaction costs into their baseline prices as a result. New research shows households face a postcode lottery on how much support they receive on their energy bills. The report has compared consumer energy policies across all states and territories. It found the ACT to be the strongest overall performer, followed by Victoria and New South Wales. Jeremy Sung from the Energy Efficiency Council says top performing jurisdictions have pro-electrification policies.
7: Victoria's really leading the way there because their regulatory approach to getting households off gas and paying for multiple fuels, paying for a single fuel in electricity instead of multiple fuels, makes them really stand out from the pack.
5: The third piece of the puzzle has been revealed for Brisbane's Olympics and Paralympic Games emblem. The piece is shaped almost like a sphere, covered in gold and magenta, and was unveiled by Olympian Anna Mears and Paralympian Angela Ballard. The final emblem of the six will be revealed in Brisbane on Monday. The federal government is projected to miss its five-year housing target by more than 260 homes. New modelling from the Master Builders Association warns higher interest rates and property tax changes have darkened the building outlook. Falling home values across major capitals are also raising fears for thousands of first-home buyers facing negative equity. Checking sport, and Chris Fagan is set to depart Brisbane after leading the club to an AFL Premiership three-peat, finishing up despite having 1 year left on his current contract. Celebrations for Nathan Cleary's first Dally M medal will need to wait as he prepares for a second surgery this weekend. And Australia has won the third and final one-day international in South Africa by 45 runs after rain brought an early end to the match. That's the latest news update from the Capital Radio Newsroom.
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9: Snow FM weather.
0: Partly cloudy conditions this afternoon with a possible shower or two. Tomorrow, cloudy conditions, high chance of rain. Similar conditions for Saturday and Sunday. Cloudy conditions, a shower or two possible. Jindabyne, top tomorrow of 17, for tonight's low of 12. Coomera dropping to 9 degrees tonight, top of 18 tomorrow. And Canberra, top of 19, after tonight's low of 12 tonight.
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0: Cheerio. Thanks for having me here on Snow FM. Still to come, the artist had a pretty impressive debut song. Now, this went, it did so well, it broke the Spotify global record for the most streamed song in a single day, twice in its first week. It even gave her the award for the best new artist at the Grammys the following year.
1: Thank you to my amazing parents and my best friends of you guys. 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Thank you so much.
0: She sure hasn't slowed down. 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

0: Cab Carp for your Thursday afternoon. Hey, every Friday morning on the Stow Farm Breakfast Show, we are blessed with Jack's hot take. And out of all these things. That's right, whether you agree or disagree, well, you can find out his next hot take tomorrow morning on the Breakfast Show. Beck and Jack will be there waking you up. Little for you in time. And coming up soon, this one from Ed Sheeran. I think I love you better now. Lego House.
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0: 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Guess that year. One song, one movie quote, and one massive news event, all from the same year. The challenge? Can Beck and Jack figure out which year? Or will they be completely stuck in the wrong decade?
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5: From the Capital Radio Newsroom, I'm Alex Stockerty. A pilot suspected of stabbing his co-pilot in an attempt to crash an Israel-bound plane has been arrested. The Fly Dubai plane was forced to make an emergency landing in Saudi Arabia 2 hours after taking off from Dubai after an altercation in the cockpit. Israel's defense minister is labeling the incident an attempted terror attack. This passenger's mother says everyone on board was terrified.
6: The plane started to lose control. So all the people, they scream, they think they are going. After a few minutes, two other pilots took the control, and she said it's crazy time.
5: National ban on card surcharges is now in effect, bringing an end to extra checkout fees on Visa, MasterCard and EFTPOS transactions. The Reserve Bank estimates the reform will save consumers more than $1.5 billion annually. Regulators warn businesses may incorporate transaction costs into their baseline prices as a result. New research shows households face a postcode lottery on how much support they receive on their energy bills. The report has compared consumer energy policies across all states and territories. It found the ACT to be the strongest overall performer, followed by Victoria and New South Wales. Jeremy Sung from the Energy Efficiency Council says top performing jurisdictions have pro-electrification policies.
7: Victoria's really leading the way there because their regulatory approach to getting households off gas and paying for multiple fuels, paying for a single fuel in electricity instead of multiple fuels, makes them really stand out from the pack.
5: The third piece of the puzzle has been revealed for Brisbane's Olympics and Paralympic Games emblem. The piece is shaped almost like a sphere, covered in gold and magenta, and was unveiled by Olympian Anna Mears and Paralympian Angela Ballard. The final emblem of the six will be revealed in Brisbane on Monday. The federal government is projected to miss its five-year housing target by more than 260 homes. New modelling from the Master Builders Association warns higher interest rates and property tax changes have darkened the building outlook. Falling home values across major capitals are also raising fears for thousands of first-home buyers facing negative equity. Checking sport, and Chris Fagan is set to depart Brisbane after leading the club to an AFL Premiership three-peat, finishing up despite having 1 year left on his current contract. Celebrations for Nathan Cleary's first Dally M medal will need to wait as he prepares for a second surgery this weekend. And Australia has won the third and final one-day international in South Africa by 45 runs after rain brought an early end to the match. That's the latest news update from the Capital Radio Newsroom.
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9: Partly cloudy conditions this afternoon with a possible shower or two. Tomorrow, cloudy conditions, high chance of rain. Similar conditions for Saturday and Sunday. Cloudy conditions, a shower or two possible. Jindabyne, top tomorrow of 17, a tonight's low of 12. Coomera dropping to 9 degrees tonight, top of 18 tomorrow. And Canberra, top of 19, after tonight's low of 12 tonight.
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And Snowy Play, Snow Fan for Snowy's best music on the way. A massive hit from 2004. This is one of the biggest selling singles here in Australia. That's Anastasia, a song that she's still known for till this day. That's up in 5 for your high school hit. For now, Shawn Mendes.

0: Justin Bieber, Daisies, Kippy on Star FM 97.7. Snowy's best music continues with, well, someone who during this time definitely made a distinct change from going from Hannah Montana into Miley Cyrus. Remember this rebellious phase around 2013? Yeah, you song though. Miley Cyrus up next, Wrecking Ball. Winning,
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0: 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You're having it here on Snow FM for your Thursday workday. This next artist has a pretty cool kind of superpower, I guess you could call it. It's called Perfect Pitch.
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0: 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Charlie Puth, he's playing next. 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
3: April, our workday announcer, and I went to the cinema. One of the biggest pleasures I think of going to the movie is getting a choc top. And I asked him if I can get a choc top, and she says, "I'm really sorry, we just sold the last one I got of any flavor." And she's like, "Yeah, all of them." 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
6: Don't miss Brad Pitt.
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0: David Gray, keep it here on Style FM 97.7. We've got Will and Woody to drive you home this afternoon from 5, so just a couple of minutes time. And, well, Will and Woody, they are talking about, well, when Woody was getting married, he had some crazy suggestions, and as I say, they're very entertaining. Have a little listen. You hear it just after this one, Sunroof and Nick Yore.
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6: From the Capital Radio Newsroom, I'm Alex Stockerty. A pilot suspected of stabbing his co-pilot in an attempt to crash an Israel-bound plane has been arrested. The Fly Dubai plane was forced to make an emergency landing in Saudi Arabia 2 hours after taking off from Dubai after an altercation in the cockpit. Israel's defense minister is labeling the incident an attempted terror attack. This passenger's mother says everyone on board was terrified.
7: The plane started to lose control. So all the people, they scream, they think they are going. After a few minutes, two other pilots, they took the control, and she said it's crazy time.
6: National ban on card surcharges is now in effect, bringing an end to extra checkout fees on Visa, MasterCard and EFTPOS transactions. The Reserve Bank estimates the reform will save consumers more than $1.5 billion annually. Regulators warn businesses may incorporate transaction costs into their baseline prices as a result. New research shows households face a postcode lottery on how much support they receive on their energy bills. The report has compared consumer energy policies across all states and territories. It found the ACT to be the strongest overall performer, followed by Victoria and New South Wales. Jeremy Sung from the Energy Efficiency Council says top-performing jurisdictions have pro-electrification policies.
8: Victoria's really leading the way there because their regulatory approach to getting households off gas and paying for multiple fuels, paying for a single fuel in electricity instead of multiple fuels, makes them really stand out from the pack.
6: The third piece of the puzzle has been revealed for Brisbane's Olympics and Paralympic Games emblem. The piece is shaped almost like a sphere, covered in gold and magenta, and was unveiled by Olympian Anna Mears and Paralympian Angela Ballard. The final emblem of the six will be revealed in Brisbane on Monday. The federal government is projected to miss its five-year housing target by more than 260 homes. New modelling from the Master Builders Association warns higher interest rates and property tax changes have darkened the building outlook. Falling home values across major capitals are also raising fears for thousands of first-home buyers facing negative equity. Checking sport, and Chris Fagan is set to depart Brisbane after leading the club to an AFL Premiership three-peat, finishing up despite having 1 year left on his current contract. Celebrations for Nathan Cleary's first Dally M medal will need to wait as he prepares for a second surgery this weekend. And Australia has won the third and final one-day international in South Africa by 45 runs after rain brought an early end to the match. That's the latest news update from the Capital Radio newsroom.
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0: Partly cloudy conditions this afternoon with a possible shower or two. Tomorrow, cloudy conditions, high chance of rain. Similar conditions for Saturday and Sunday. Cloudy conditions, a shower or two possible. Jindabyne, top tomorrow of 17, for tonight's low of 12. Coomera dropping to 9 degrees tonight, top of 18 tomorrow. And Canberra, top of 19, after tonight's low of 12 tonight.

0: Hey, it's Will and Woody. Hope you're having a wonderful drive home. We're taking a well-earned break at the moment.
1: Absolutely. A little bit of R&R, William.
0: Yep.
1: So we're going to give you a great song right now.
0: Yeah, that's
1: it's
0: right.
1: It's a zooter.
0: Yeah.
1: And then on the other side of that song, a couple of our best bits.
0: Oh, some of the most delicious gear that you guys are going to enjoy right now. So we'll get into a song. And then on the other side, the best of us, brought to you by us,
1: Will and Woody.
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0: Will and Woody driving you home. Woodrow, I saw a wonderful story in the news about a wedding that was at McDonald's.
1: Which I thought was
0: very, very funny.
1: Awesome stuff.
0: Really funny. But also clearly an awful wedding suggestion that someone's had to take for real. I imagine they were rushed or all sorts of things. Who knows? But there's got to be nothing worse than a bad wedding suggestion from your partner. Hard to get by, I imagine, when you're trying to organize the big day, lots going on. And what really excites me is I know that you made a bunch of heinous wedding suggestions to your partner, Mim, to the point where Mim actually just told you that she wasn't going to take any more suggestions and she was going to organize the day herself.
1: Yes, she brought to my attention that the more I got involved, the harder I was making it.
0: Yes.
1: So she said, if you could, the best thing you can do for me right now is to step away from all organization of the wedding.
0: Yes, that's right.
1: Which I did diligently.
0: Now, given that there was a lot of stress around a wedding, as there's always around a wedding, I never really got to ask you what some of those suggestions were. Mm-hmm. Like, there was one that came up the other day that was pretty funny that I really enjoyed, which was around the food. And
1: this is still a great idea.
0: Just a window into how annoying that must have been for Mim.
1: I think we regret not doing this, by the way.
0: You actually said to her that what you wanted to have for dinner at the wedding was breakfast.
1: Awesome.
0: So
1: just imagine that moment, right? It's just like you're having a couple of drinks and then like, egg and bacon comes out, avocado on toast comes out, orange juice, maybe with a bit of champagne. It'd be awesome. Awesome. Okay, coffee as well. Bring the coffees out.
0: Okay.
1: I'll have a latte.
0: So I've got your wife, Mim, on the phone now. Hey, Mim. Thanks for coming
2: on. Hey, guys.
0: Hey, I don't want to, take you back to a traumatic time or really drag Woody's name through the mud too much, but can you remember some of the suggestions that Woody had for your wedding that were just absolutely outrageous and you had to say no to?
2: Well, I just heard the back end of the breakfast part and I did actually push that to the back of my mind, as you can imagine. But I then said to him, you're just being cheap. And he said, no, with that money, we could buy hats for every individual person that suits their personality. And then everyone could wear a different hat at the wedding.
1: Yeah, I love that.
2: What does that even mean?
1: I just think it'd be fun. And then everyone would keep those hats and there'd be a great photo where we're all wearing hats. And then it's great time.
2: You'll just get a tattoo person there and they can just do tattoos of like our names that anybody can get.
0: Did you say that?
1: Well, I didn't say they had to get a tattoo of our names, but I thought it would be cool because like people are like enjoying the love on display.
2: Well, you said flashcard of like our faces, our names, our initials, and like the date of our wedding.
1: No, I said that was the suggestion. So people could get that if they felt moved enough to get that, but then also they get whatever tattoo they wanted.
0: The tattoo.
2: Yeah, you're very good at just telling people that it'd be a peer pressure, like, you don't have to, but it would be really nice if you could.
1: It'd be awesome because people are having a great time.
2: Awesome. That actually would be great.
0: You want me to get your names tattooed on me at your wedding?
1: Did you have a good time at the wedding?
2: Well, we did give custom-made bracelets by me with our initials on them to everybody, but then we realised later that it actually said Will McMahon, WN.
0: It did. Well, they were my initials. I thought that was a personalised bracelet.
1: No, for me. No, it wasn't.
0: For a long time.
1: That's right. You were walking around going, so nice. Everyone's initials on their bracelet. Yes. And we're like, no.
2: Well, actually, they worked like a bit of a cult because one of my friends was out for dinner and then bumped into another girl and she said, where'd you get that bracelet from? And she was like, I went to this wedding. And she was like, look at this and show her wrist, and then they were like bonded for life.
1: Yeah, that's what we were going for.
2: That's some witchy stuff, right?
1: I also had the idea of arriving to the wedding on a pony. I loved that idea.
2: Oh yes, but he said about a minotaur, half pony, half man.
1: No. I didn't say that.
0: You are such a freak.
2: My question was, how do we pull that off? And he said, just a man in a costume, I guess.
1: That actually would have been cool. And the minotaur would have been wearing like a tie. A formal minotaur.
0: That's enough.
2: Anyway, this has been fun. I've got to go.
0: Yeah, I think you mean centaur as well.
1: What's
0: a minotaur?
2: It's a minotaur. A minotaur's half man, half horse.
0: That's
2: isn't
0: a centaur. A minotaur is the beast that Odysseus fights in the cave.
2: Oh, that's right. He's got like bull sort of.
0: Yes, bull. Exactly. That's exactly right.
1: Yeah, I'd arrive on him.
0: Time to go. Thanks, Mim.

0: is Will and Woody. Now, look, we had a blast doing this last time. For anyone driving home in their car, what is the best yeah in a song? Here's some that we had last time.
1: Beatles, Who Loves You? Yeah, yeah, yeah.
0: Love it.
2: I'm being a sexy bear.
0: I heard Lenny Kravitz, I heard Fly Away.

0: Wow, you really came
1: out with y'all. Who was saying y'all at the end there? I'm not really sure.
0: Now, I'm not sure if I listened to this song earlier today, and there's some really great subtle yeahs. Mark the Man Daniel's trying to find, our audio producer's trying to find the part of the song.
1: Mm.
0: Have you been sent anything yet, Tom?
2: I've got a lot of different yeahs.
0: Okay, you go with
1: the producers. The producers have piled in with a lot of these.
0: Oh, hang on. This is a great subtle yeah.
1: Oh,
0: play
1: God,
0: it.
1: Here we go.
0: It's a good one. There's another part of the song where she goes, yeah. We can't find it.
1: Oh, yeah, I know what you mean.
0: And she goes, oh, yeah. I don't know where it is.
1: Yeah, I know what you mean.
0: But she also does it at the start of that, which is good.
1: Yeah, it's a tune, isn't it?
0: She's actually a great Britney Spears.
1: Britney Spears, lots of yeahs. I mean, it's a real 90s thing to do. We've had some wonderful suggestions from the producer. And also, we did this about a week ago now, and it flew off online, the comments. And we've got some of the best ones that you guys have suggested online as well. I know Justin Timberlake, Sexy Back, popped up in there. An iconic one.
0: Yeah.
1: Some other ones that are coming through from producers, though. We've got this one here, Joe.
3: Yeah, so this is just a bit of an underrated banger, I reckon, and it's got such a strong year.
1: Oh, yeah.
2: Really good.
1: Great song. Technically a yeah ho.
3: Arguably better.
1: He says a yeah ho.
0: He just parlays it.
1: I love it. Never listen to it. He goes, yeah ho. It's a yeah-ho.
0: Yeah,
1: yeah-ho.
0: It's a yeah-ho. Yeah. Extends the
1: yeah. Yeah, but it's a great yeah. Have you got another one there, Tommy, that's on your list?
2: Yeah, I've got one. This is a bit of a throwback. I don't know if you remember these guys, End of Fashion.
1: Oh, yeah. Nice. For sure.
0: Strong.
1: No doubt. Absolutely no doubt. And another, yes, what have we got here?

0: The producer Leo in her final show.
1: Yeah, I've got this Tim McGraw classic. Yeah, I wanna get it jacked up.
2: I'm digging it.
3: I don't reckon I've ever heard that song. I like the yeah though.
0: That's all that matters, man.
3: Yeah,
0: you know the great thing about a good yeah in a song is you don't need to know the lyrics, because once they do it once, they tend to do it again, and you can just jump in for the chorus.
3: Yeah, yeah.
0: Have you gone in there and analyzed?
4: Yes, Bruno Mars, The Lazy Song. That's really it.
0: Yeah, good for him. Sexy Das.
3: Sexy.
5: Yeah, this one was recommended heaps in the comments, and I totally agree. It's Won't Get Fooled Again by The Who.
3: Oh, yeah.
0: Yeah, very good.
3: That's a screaming yeah.
0: That's a great yeah. It's a great chance to get involved. I'm sure you guys are all looking forward to hearing some good tunes up next. These are all absolute bangers from your life. Give us a call. What is the best yeah ever used in a song? Will and Woody.
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1: So good.

0: We are talking the best years in music history. I'm going to put one down here. I reckon my boy, this one goes out to my daughter Max. It's her favorite song, and I love screaming this with her. Don't you know I'm still standing better than I ever did. Oh, no, he comes in. Wait for it.
1: Okay. Wait build. For it. I like it.
0: A little bit of build.
1: Yeah, it's fine.
0: You ready? Not yet.
1: Yeah, no. All good.
0: We'll just wait. Just dim it down.
1: I got nowhere to be.
0: Wait for it. Wait for it. All right, here we go. I'm still standing. Yeah.
1: Great, yeah. It's really great, good, yeah. Great, yeah. Let's go to Vicky.
0: It's like a triple-layered harmony, yeah.
1: It's gorgeous.
0: That one. It's
1: gorgeous,
0: beautiful.
1: Yearing.
0: Beautiful.
1: Vicky, what song do you think has the best yeah?
2: Lord Tennis Court.
1: Oh, strong, Vicky. Really strong.
0: Wow, Vicky, you can go home with a brick really for that. Strong. I reckon you get yourself a brick block. That's awesome. Brick blocks distractions on your phone so you can take back your time to do more of what matters. As for you, Vicky, very good year.
1: Great. Let's go to Alyssa
0: here. Wow, that was a great year.
1: Alyssa, what's the best year in a song?
3: Mandy Moore, Candy.
1: Yeah. Oh, she rolls it. Rolls it from the
0: candy,
1: ooh.
0: Yeah. Well, it's candy, yeah.
1: Candy, yeah. Yeah, yeah. Just extends the candy. Great example, Alyssa.
0: Oh, here we go. Someone from The Office has emailed in to say they wanted to nominate Earthquake by Labyrinth and Tiny Temper.
1: Oh,
0: where's the, yeah? We'll find that in the background. That. Mark the Man, Daniel. He's got a few to get.
1: Mark the Man.
0: Oh, they, hey, not bad.
1: Probably not worth an email.
0: Not worth an email live on air.
1: It's
0: not worth relaying to the on-air team, I would have thought. Can we triage emails and correspondence out there, please?
4: I encourage people to get in touch any way they would like.
1: Sure.
0: No, that's good. Sure, that's sure, good sure, that sure. They reach you guys, but keep the comms away from me.
1: Sarah, what song do you think has the best year in it?
5: Hey, guys, love you in the show. I reckon for non-blondes, What's Up?
0: Oh, yeah. Yeah. That's really good.
1: Really strong.
0: I said, hey, what's going on?
1: Really good, Sarah.
0: That's hey, yeah.
1: Rolls a hey into a yeah. I like it when they parlay the yeah into other things. I think it's a beautiful use of yeah.
0: Yeah.
1: Now, Will, I got the wrong Britney
0: hey
1: song.
0: Hey and yeah go really well together, don't they?
1: Absolutely.
0: I mean, we just need to make sure if everyone's listening and you're calling in with hey, ya, we struck a line through that last week. It's a ya.
1: It's a ya.
0: It's not a yeah.
1: Not going to allow it.
0: It's hey, ya.
1: It's got to be rules somewhere.
0: Yeah.
1: I know, Will, I got the wrong Britney song before the song there. Britney starts, oops, I did it again with this. One more time, Brittany. Yeah, yeah, yeah, yeah. Awesome. What do you call that effect on the voice there?
0: Auto-tune? There might be a bit of reverb going on.
1: Awesome.
0: Yeah.
1: Awesome.
0: Yeah. It sounds quite compute, like digital, doesn't it?
1: I don't know what she's done there.
0: Auto-tune.
1: It's great. Let's go to Anna here. What song has the best yeah in it?
6: Well, it has to be Yeah by Usher.
1: No doubt.
0: Did we hear this last time?
1: I think we started with it.
0: We started with it last time.
1: Yeah. You're going to have another go at the producers.
0: No, they've had a howler. They know it. They know it. Don't need to rub their
1: noses.
0: Any
1: more emails?
0: Don't need to rub their noses in it. It's really funny.
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1: Will and Woody, we're back doing places to flirt.
2: Yes, yay or nay. Should this be a place to flirt, or is it an area where you just should not approach someone? I feel like we are targeting guys here. I think guys have lost the ability to know when is a good time to flirt and when isn't a good time to flirt. Yep. It's technology, Will. It's technology. It's
1: dating. Yeah, they're apps. All moving to the apps.
2: Anyway, the more we talk about this, the more we are realizing that you are the Flirt Master 5000.
1: Retired.
2: Retired.
1: Retired Flirt Master 5000.
2: It makes you even more desirable in a weird way. It's like, God, he used to be good. It's like the start of any action movie where they're just like, we need you back. Please.
1: Oh, it's strange.
2: You've still got the muscle, though. You're making it very clear that you've still got the muscle. So I always ask you first. I've got junior producer Annalise in here as well, who's giving the girl's perspective as to whether it is an area where she wants to be approached. Here's another one for you. Now, I don't know how much you find yourself in this situation. Trying on clothes in a store.
1: Oh, I haven't done that in a long time.
2: Let's just take yourself there, though.
1: Hang
2: maybe.
1: On, what do you mean by, like, in the change rooms?
2: No, not the change room. I would say the woman in this scenario is clearly walking around the store trying to find a mirror.
1: And the woman is.
2: And she's checking out her top or maybe some pants.
1: Not a good time.
2: And you happen to be in the store browsing sunglasses.
1: I'm going to actually pick up something that Annalise said the other day when we were talking about flirting with people at the beach.
2: Yes.
1: Very vulnerable space.
2: Okay.
3: Yes. I tend to agree.
1: Your move has to be, you'd have to be getting red hot, smouldering eyes.
2: Yeah.
1: A finger beckon. Like, it'd have to be that obvious.
2: All right.
1: So it'd have to be like I'm so keen to talk to you. Because that's like trying on clothes. I mean, I don't know what everyone else is. I don't know either women. I go clothes shopping with Sam occasionally, and I've never seen her more insecure than that.
2: Yeah. Okay. Annalise?
3: I would say that when I'm going clothes shopping, I'm going with purpose. I don't go often. I'm not a leisurely shopper. Yeah. So, like, well, I am, but I don't have time. So when I am going, it's usually intentional.
2: Yeah,
3: and
2: yeah.
3: I don't have time to be like, you know, trying to read the room and see whether Mick Hottie over there is like eyeing me off to.
1: But if Mick Hott came over with a hot line,
3: yeah, but it'd have to be pretty hot because I'm like, I'm so busy that I'm.
1: Mick Hott comes over, absolutely bins it.
3: Yeah, but I'm probably not. I just don't really want him there.
1: Sorry,
2: Mick Hott, 10 out of 10, walks over and just
1: Who's
2: goes.
1: Who's the 10 out of 10? You look. McSteamy from Grey's Anatomy.
3: Yeah.
2: It's an old reference, but I like it. So McSteamy walks over and he says, "You look amazing in that dress. I hope you buy it," and then walks away.
1: Oh, that's good.
3: I'd buy the dress.
1: Yeah, it's good. Can we go back to this? I don't know. If everyone missed it, get it on the podcast. But the Flirtmaster 5000 move on the dance floor.
2: Yeah.
1: It's the same thing. It's the non-attached.
3: It's the delivery.
1: Yeah, you look great at that.
2: You look amazing. I'm going to walk away.
1: I'm walking away. Definitely get that. You look amazing.
2: I'm just over here looking at wallets, by the way.
3: There's a fine line, though, but not making it creepy. It just has to be... Just had to say bang and then leave.
2: So it's almost like I felt compelled to say that. I'm going to leave you alone.
1: You look so good
2: in
1: that. I
2: felt compelled. Definitely you have to buy it.
1: What about if he goes
2: Here's
1: up?
2: My credit card.
1: What about if you already bought it? What if he walks over and goes, "Hey, just bought that for you. You look that good in it."
2: Is that too much? Joe's wincing outside.
3: It feels too much, but.
2: Surely that's too much.
4: Too much, unless it's like Austin Butler.
1: Yeah, that's what I'm saying. But we've already agreed that the threshold is currently McCott. To be interrupted.
4: Yeah, but like
1: with change.
4: Someone famous, you know they're rich and they have this status, so you're kind of like, I would expect you to be a bit of an asshole.
2: Yeah.
4: So,
2: right, okay.
4: Love it.
1: You know, he's just like, he's moving through. He's Austin Butler. I bought you the dress. You look great. By the way, it doesn't bother me if you get back to me or not.
3: Oh, see,
1: you know,
3: I feel
1: like treat me, you know, just like dismiss me a little bit.
4: Oh, yeah.
3: But not too much.
2: Whoa. That's
1: right? It is.
2: Sorry. Is treat him mean, keep him keen? Is that still a thing that you are wanting kind of thing? Like,
4: I don't know if I'm wanting it, but you can definitely be too nice.
1: I'm sorry, but if you flip this, as a guy, and I don't want to get into an area that's, you know, seems too for you, because I know this is a big thing for you. Yeah. Getting treated badly by a really attractive woman is a real turn on.
2: Are you talking specifically for me, or are we just keeping this general? I'm going to move on.
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2: From the Capital Radio Newsroom, I'm Alex Stockerty. Hospitality businesses are warning they can't afford to absorb payment fees from banks as they're banned from charging a surcharge to customers. The government is defending the changes, saying those who already weren't adding a surcharge will actually save money and the existing system was broken. Cafe owner John says it's just another cost for businesses being squeezed from multiple angles.
12: You'll see that, and you've got petrol prices up. And like I said, you've got fuel levies coming in on every single product, from the baker to the milkman. It's all coming through. The pressure is intense.
2: Overseas, and passengers and crews have helped restrain a pilot who allegedly stabbed the captain of a commercial flight over the Middle East. The Fly Dubai craft was travelling from Dubai to Tel Aviv when it dropped 14,000 feet in 30 seconds after the incident in the cockpit. The service landed safely in Saudi Arabia with the pilot now under arrest. A judge will next week hand down a verdict for the three Mexican men accused of murdering two Australians. Jake and Callum Robinson were killed in April 2024 in what prosecutors allege was a robbery gone wrong. New research has found there's a perception gap between how people view breast cancer and how manageable the disease actually is. The data has been released by the National Breast Cancer Foundation, coinciding with the start of Breast Cancer Awareness Month. Foundation Chief Executive Cleola Anderees says more investment into breast cancer research is needed, with nine people dying to the disease every day.
13: We want to continue to have that focus on improving outcomes from breast cancer and achieving the National Breast Cancer Foundation's vision of zero deaths from breast cancer.
2: Nearly two-thirds of Australians believe we're becoming a more self-isolated population. A survey by Mental Health Australia found only 21% of respondents felt highly connected to their friends, family or community. Chief Executive Carolyn Nikoloski says this Mental Health Month is about recognising it can be difficult to prioritise connections.
14: We're feeling pretty stretched in our day-to-day lives at the moment. We've got busy schedules, we're living in a time of global uncertainty and change, and in that context it can be really hard for people to make the time to prioritise the connections that they need.
2: And the tax office is targeting tech firms and digital supply chains after nearly 1,200 large companies paid zero income tax last financial year. Checking Sport, and Geelong has confirmed Jack Bowes is exploring a trade to a third AFL club. The 28-year-old former Suns midfielder fell out of favour at the Cats this year. A tough couple of days for Nathan Cleary has been made a little more enjoyable, claiming his first Dally M medal as the NRL's best player.
15: And Wallaby centre Hunter Paisami has been handed a two-match ban for his high tackle against the Springboks. That's the latest news update from the Capital Radio newsroom.
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3: Partly cloudy conditions this afternoon with a possible shower or two. Tomorrow, cloudy conditions, high chance of rain. Similar conditions for Saturday and Sunday. Cloudy conditions, a shower or two possible. Jindabyne, top tomorrow of 17, for tonight's low of 12. Coomera dropping to 9 degrees tonight, top of 18 tomorrow. And Canberra, top of 19, after tonight's low of 12 tonight.

0: It's Will and Woody for the drive home. Not today, though. We've driven ourselves home about a week ago. We're on a break. So whilst we're driving you home right now, we are currently just playing some of the best bits of the show over the course of the last 8 years. We have lost our jobs. That is true. But we're just on a little break now as we recover from that, lick our wounds, etc. And then we're going to come back and go out with a bang. In the meantime, though, Woods, just playing some of the best bits.
1: Bloody oath, what a treat for you. Keep it locked here for 2 hours with the boys. Here's a great song. Our best bits up next, Will and Woody.
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0: Real and Moody. I've asked a tricky question. Are you in love at the moment, but you haven't told them?
1: Beautiful spot to be in, can I just say? I believe the kids are calling it limerence.
0: Well, the kids aren't calling it that. The psychologists are calling it that,
1: though. Is that right?
0: Yeah,
1: I didn't realize that was
0: psyched. No, it's much more of a technical term.
1: But it's a great time in your relationship where it's like you're just obsessed with this person. You feel like you do crazy things for them, but you haven't said you love them yet, and you couldn't love them yet, right? Because it's still early days.
0: Yeah, you're head over heels.
1: You're grappling with
0: that. That's the time then you do say it.
1: Yes.
0: When you're head over heels.
1: Yeah.
0: And then you learn a few years later on that wasn't love. That was, you know, infatuation. That was limerence. And then you're like, you have to try and find love somewhere in the mess of two children and mortgage, etc.
1: This feels very real to you. this feels very real. Do you have a story about when you first told Sam that you loved her? How early did you go?
0: Very early. Did she say it back to you? I was saying to producer Annalise, like, we met at a music festival.
1: Uh-huh.
0: She was about to leave Australia. She was from the Netherlands. And it was like love at first sight.
1: She stayed for the big cheese.
0: She did. Well, she stayed for the big cheese.
1: Yeah, that's
0: no doubt about that.
1: That's you.
0: She put that on her visa form. Why are you staying in Australia?
1: Big cheese.
0: No. But it was very much love at first sight. I've never experienced anything like that. That was like proper, like, whoa.
1: Yeah.
0: Saw her.
1: What a feeling.
0: I'm completely head over heels. I cannot believe this. And you know I'm not like that.
1: It's through your pen away. So you're rattled talking about it. Like, what is wrong with you?
0: Drop my pencil.
1: It's back. I can see it in your eyes. How good.
0: It was crazy.
1: So when you said it, you said it first to her?
0: Yeah, I think so.
1: Did she say it back?
0: I think so. Because I know she felt the same.
1: Yeah.
0: We've spoken about it. It was this weird that we had 2 days at a music festival together and we were like the whole time didn't leave each other's side.
1: When you say that she said she felt the same way, I believe the night after you kissed her, you said, like, oh, we shared this kiss. And she was like, no, I can't remember.
0: No, she felt the same way. She just didn't remember that she felt the same way because she didn't remember most of it.
1: There you go.
0: Anyway, the reason we're talking about this, there's a bit here, AB. Annalise is in the studio. She's throwing me this story. This is her baby. I'm not really into all of this. Ariana Grande, she's got an ex. They're back together.
1: Oh, the guy from Wicked?
0: No, not that guy.
2: Oh, sorry. Ethan Slater.
0: She's Watch there? Yourself. The guy that played the Munchkin.
1: The Munchkin? Yeah.
0: Yeah.
2: Yeah,
0: no.
2: Different guy.
1: Not with him.
2: So she broke up with him and now has been linked back to her ex-boyfriend, Ricky. God.
1: Ricky.
2: Who she mentions in Thank You Next.
0: He's a backup dancer. He's a backup dancer. Classic.
1: Ricky.
0: J-Lo did it. She's done it. They've all done it.
2: Okay. And so they've linked back together. They've
0: got
2: just hard launched together on Instagram. And she's posted a picture of a tattoo she's just gotten.
1: And what does the tattoo say?
0: It says, I do love you.
1: Why did she feel like you need to reinforce it? Like,
0: yeah, that's what I thought.
1: Well, I do love you. Why don't you think
0: I love
1: you?
0: Well, because they broke up.
1: Oh, so she's like, turns out I do love you.
2: And to make things more interesting, Ricky also has that tattooed on his chest.
1: I do love you.
2: Yeah, so
1: did he have it before she got it?
2: He had it before her, and then she's now gotten that.
0: So he said it first. So she's gone, you know what, I'll refer. Did you say it first to him? I feel like you would have.
1: Yes, I did. I remember it like it was yesterday because it was a horrific moment. Obviously very excited. I reckon this was third date. Real bad areas. Third date.
0: You fall so hard.
1: Oh my God. Like a brick.
0: Yeah.
1: Anyway, I was in full brick downfall. I think especially special this time with Mim. And we had a night out and we'd had a couple of drinks and we liked the feeling of lying down on my cold tiles in my bathroom. And we were just looking up at the roof. And anyway, she said something and I said, oh, and that's why I love you. And I was like, oh, my God. And then I got off my back in this one swift move and then, like landed like a cat and was like, I didn't say that. Did you say that? And then I ran out of the room.
0: Classy.

0: Will and Woody, and all this week, we're putting something on Woody's forehead.
1: Don't touch my forehead! Don't touch my forehead! Don't touch
2: my forehead! Three items down.
1: Yucky! Yucky!
2: Two to go.
1: Yucky, I think it's a fish! I think it's a fish's tail!
2: But the item only comes off when you guess it right.
1: What's on my forehead?
3: A charcuterie board.
1: Is it a charcuterie board, guys?
0: It's a charcuterie board!
1: Oh, it stinks.
4: It's a nappy.
0: Dirty nappy. All right.
5: Okay. I think it's the rat ash.
0: It's the rat ash. Good on you, Wally. No, very good.
2: All this week, we play What's on Woody's Forehead?
0: Phone lines are open. If you want to help the big guy out, he's going to be describing what's on his forehead very, very shortly. We haven't got anything on there just yet, though, Woods.
1: Mm-hmm.
0: How are you feeling?
1: Fine. Just don't touch my forehead before putting the thing on. That's my only request.
0: Okay.
1: Just don't touch it.
0: Okay.
1: That's the only thing. And also, Australia, heed my words. Listen to my words carefully. Listen to everything I'm saying. I really appreciate you guys helping out. Let's do this together. Let's go. Chuck it on me head.
0: All right, just want to stress, Woods, before we put it on there, no guesses.
1: You know, I get that. So hang on.
0: No guesses.
1: It's just hard to describe.
0: You can only describe to Australia what is on your forehead. If they call in and guess what's on there, it gets to come off. Are you ready to go?
1: Yeah, but I can say it's like something.
0: Okay.
1: Like, it's like.
0: Yes, you can. But yesterday... What was it yesterday? What was the one?
1: It was Radash yesterday.
0: Yeah, but he said you did like a rhymes with, you said rhymes with one time and it was ridiculous. He said rhymes with sat and it was rat. Like it was ridiculous. You can't do that.
1: I don't remember doing that.
0: All right, here we go. So you ready to go?
1: Yeah, I'm ready.
0: Okay, we're going to put the thing down on your forehead in 3, 2, 1.
1: Let's go.
0: Now.
1: Disgusting! Disgusting! Disgusting! Really disgusting! Okay. Disgusting! Disgusting.
0: No, he's writhing.
1: Disgusting.
0: Writhing.
1: Okay. Okay. Wow. Okay.
0: Go.

0: Okay. For those that have heard the bit, it's my worst nightmare. It's my worst nightmare. It's the worst one. It's the worst one it could be. Don't think disgusting. Think really normal. But I hate this. I hate this.
1: Okay, you're gonna help him out.
0: I'm going to cry.
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0: What's on? Woody's forehead.
1: So Woods has a phobia of things on his forehead. So all this week we've been putting fun things on there. And they can't come off until you guys guess what is on his forehead. He's blindfolded, his nose is blocked, so he can't tell what it is. He has to describe what's on there. So far, I would have thought one of the previous items would have rattled you, such as my son's poo and a dead rat.
2: Nah, no issues.
1: Neither of them moved the needle.
2: Nah, it was fun.
1: Absolutely fine. We had a little bit of fun. We had a little bit of a laugh.
2: I was trying to ham it up a little bit, pretending that I cared. But the truth is that that's not the phobia.
1: Okay. Today...
2: You found it. So, and spoiler, so it's not currently on my forehead.
1: No.
2: We've had to take it off because it's
1: too intense.
2: It's too much.
1: Yeah.
2: It's like the soup that Harry Potter has to drink in the end of one of those movies. That's my first ever Harry Potter reference, but
1: not
2: that's
1: bad.
2: What it's like.
1: Not bad.
2: That's what it's like.
1: Yeah, the one with Dumbledore in the middle of the island.
2: And they're in a lot of pain.
1: With the skeletons.
2: And they're in a lot of pain.
1: Yeah.
2: But that's what it is. I was actually telling you during the ads there, when I did I'm a Celebrity, Get Me Out of Here, I had a bandana over my forehead for the entire month that I was in there.
1: Yeah.
2: So I was worried there was going to be a challenge related to touching of foreheads.
1: Okay. So what everyone's going to hear right now is a reaction, because I've got to put... Now, as your friend and as your lover, yes, we are lovers, I don't want to do this to you.
2: Don't be rattled if I cry. I can't control it. It's just everything happens. It's all the emotions happen.
1: Okay.
2: But it's not...
1: Are we going to put it back on?
2: Well, yeah, we have to.
1: We have to.
2: We have to.
1: We're in the bit. We don't have to.
2: But just know that if I cry, I'm okay, but it's just it all just comes out of me.
1: Okay. Are you ready?
2: No.
1: All right, we've got the phone lines lined up. I'm going to put the thing that Woody's most scared of back on his forehead. One of you guys has to guess what it is to take it off. Here we go. And going now. All right. Oh, my. Are you all right? Ashley. Ashley.
3: I'm here, guys.
1: Yep. Ashley, what's on Woody's forehead?
3: I think he's got noodles on his forehead.
2: No, far out. Far out.
1: Not
2: no,
1: noodles.
2: Sorry. Thanks for the guess. Appreciate the guess. It's really good. It's really good.
1: Thanks, Ashley.
2: Appreciate Ashley. Appreciate Ashley. It's the one thing that I've been saying.
1: Tara, what's on Woody's forehead? Tara, what's on Woody's forehead?
3: I think he's got an oyster.
1: Oh, far out. Oh, sorry, Tara.
2: So, great guess.
1: It's not that, Tara. Let's go to Caroline. Let's go to Caroline. Caroline, what's on Woody's forehead?
4: I reckon it's people's fingertips or hands.
2: Yes,
4: on his
2: Yes,
1: you got it. Well done, Caroline. Well done. That is the phobia.
2: I love you, Caroline.
1: There are seven people in here who all had their fingers on your forehead at the same time, Woods.
2: Was that all of you?
1: Yes.
2: Disgusting. That's so much worse. I can't believe I bought you guys healthy chicken bites today. You've all got your chicken bite fingers on my forehead.
1: No, it's different. It's not even people in the team, Woods. It's people from all over.
2: I'm not looking. So
1: across 10 separate fingertips, humans typically carry anywhere between 2 million and 10 million bacteria.
2: Yeah, so it's funny. The data doesn't impact me. It's the actual fingers on me. I don't know what it is. It's not germs. I'll eat a urinal cake. I don't care.
1: Jesus.
2: I'm just trying to prove
1: Zero
2: a point.
1: To 100?
2: So I'm just trying to prove a point. It's just I can't explain this. I can't explain that.
1: All right, are we all done then?
5: Done!
1: Let's get the quiz is up next, and then Zanro. It's Will and Woody. I hope you have a year of it. Well done, Woody!
2: Don't applaud me. It's nothing to be proud of. So embarrassing.
1: What's on Woody's forehead is back tomorrow.
2: No, it's not. No,
1: special edition.
2: No, I'm done.
1: Special edition.
2: I'm done. I'm not coming to work tomorrow. I'm done. I've got my RDO. What are they called? Registered day off.
1: RDO.
2: It's really
6: funny. Celebrities behaving badly. Internet meltdowns. 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
13: 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She gets dressed.

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2: Will and Woody, willandwoody.com if you want a DJ Will t-shirt. Only running them for a week, so get in hot. What was red hot when you were younger? We're just talking about Matt Damon and Ben Affleck. They got their first ever paycheck. They bought a Jeep Grand Cherokee each. I forgot to add the end of this story, Woods. They bought a Jeep Grand Cherokee each. Cost them both pretty much all of their paycheck from Goodwill
3: That's
2: Hunting.
3: Really funny.
2: And then they immediately were like, oh, we can't afford rent. We need to write another movie.
3: That's awesome.
2: So they spent their whole,
3: their entire
2: paycheck on their first movie on a car. And then they're like, shit, we got to keep working.
3: I just wish I had that kind of chutzpah.
2: It's just so 19, isn't it?
3: Yeah, but not me at 19,
2: No. You're putting them in blue chip shares, baby. And look at those things. Look at those things now, 20 years on.
3: Done nothing.
2: Look, you're a tycoon.
3: No, they've done nothing, honestly.
2: So red hot. What was red hot when you were younger? For me, you mentioned the shark tooth necklace before.
3: Yeah.
2: I reckon in and around when I was buying a car, I reckon personalized number plates were pretty cool.
3: No, they were. Your Mac Daddy license plate was never cool.
2: They were cool at some stage. No. The other thing that came to mind for me, and I can't believe this was a thing, were red hot, were the shutter shades. You know when Kanye did that video with the sunglasses with the lines through them?
3: We all wanted it.
2: They were cool. They were so impractical as well.
3: The worst thing to wear in the world. You wear them at night as well, and you're like, I literally can't see anything, but got to be cool.
2: Yeah, they were cool.
3: Cool was premium.
2: Sean.
3: Shawnee, you there, Sean? Did you just whistle like a bird, Sean?
4: Hello?
2: G'day, Sean. Hey, Sean, what was red hot when you were younger? Come to us, Sean.
3: Hey, I don't reckon you called Sean. Is it John? Is it
2: John?
3: Thorn? John. Is it John?
2: John?
3: The guy with the bird behind him. Are you whistling? Are you? Is the cool thing that you can whistle like a bird?
2: I can't wait to hear that. Hey, the text line's open for this. Dylan from Brisbane said, back when I was a kid 20 years ago, Converse All-Stars were shit hot. If you had a pair at primary school, you were the bee's knees. We called them Chuck Taylors back then. Even cooler if you got them special color.
3: Still cool though, right?
2: The Connies.
3: Yeah, bloody oath they are, aren't they?
2: They're a lot cooler. For me, the school kicks were the globes.
3: Oh, yeah, globes.
2: If you had a set of globes, you were red hot.
3: Etnies. Or globes.
2: Osiris.
3: And the fatter the tongue, the cooler they were for mine.
2: They were very impractical, I found.
3: Oh, not that comfy at all, really. Anyway, let's go to Sean here. We're going back to Sean.
2: We're trying it.
3: We're going to the Birdman. Sean?
2: The Birdman.
5: Hey, Will. Hey, Woody. How are you, boys?
2: Hey, Sean.
3: Mate. What was hot back in the day?
5: So, I'm 30 next year, so I'm aging a bit. Do you boys remember the Power Balance bands that
2: were in
5: the
2: area?
5: Yes. My unathletic footy career ended with the end of the Power Balance band. I pretty much gave up on the sport because I thought the Power Balance band was my only little bit compared with the long skins that used to go down to your knees.
2: Oh, the long skins. Skins in general. Do you remember when footballers just used to run around in a pair of tights?
3: So hence, that's what we wore.
2: Button pusher Tommy loved that.
3: Good phase.
2: I just had a good phase.
3: Yeah. Joe, what was red hot for you back in the day?
6: Oh, it would have to be the Von Dutch hat and the Von Dutch t-shirt.
3: Yeah.
2: Is that the Von Dutch? They're back.
3: Are they back?
2: The Von Dutch trucker hats are back in a big way. Back. I saw Sexy Dust wear one the other day. He's my cool barometer these days.
3: Now you know it's back.
2: They're back.
3: Yeah.
2: It'd be great.
6: I can't believe it.
3: Do you still wear the Von Dutch, Joe?
6: Oh, no. I gave that up in about 2004.
3: Fair enough. Bring it back, Joe.
2: Just on the magnetic bands, the balance bands.
3: That was an extraordinary marketing campaign.
2: That was
3: by the
2: one
3: way.
2: Of so the. Do you guys know what we're talking about with him?
7: We debated not putting that collar across to you because we had never heard of that.
2: So basically, they were like two rubber bands that you put on your wrist, and they had what looked like kind of like an air tag in the middle of it. It was like a little metal magnet in the middle of it. And the idea was they helped you balance better.
7: You guys are so dumb.
3: You become more flexible, more powerful,
2: sold.
3: You become fitter. Yeah.
2: And I remember the first time someone showed them to me and I was like, there's no way. And he goes, look, someone pull my arms behind my back. And I remember his arms didn't go back that far. And then someone else came along and he goes, now you try. Put the balance bands on. And his arms went back further. But of course, it's just because he's stretched. Yeah. So that was the selling point for them. They'd always do this. It was incredible.
3: But they paid like all these superstars to wear. So LeBron James wore one.
2: Yes, LeBron
3: so
2: James
3: wore one. They spent their entire budget on who they would get to wear it, but they did nothing.
2: Yes. You know, now we're in the band chat though.
3: Yeah.
2: Live Strong bands. Like they were cool once upon cool. a time. Like that, it was a symbol of
0: totally.
2: Status to have a Livestrong mm-hmm. band. It was the same kind of like, and you could see it. It was the same with the when iPhones first came out or iPods first came out. The white cords.
0: Oh yeah, for
2: your,
0: very
2: with
0: cool.
2: your cables. That was the only yeah. cable you want on the tram.
0: Let's go to Shannon here. Shannon, what item was hot for you back in the day?
1: Oh, the Hypercolor T-shirt from Rip Curl.
0: The hypercolored T-shirt, that might be a bit before my time, Shannon. What's a, what, what?
1: Oh, yeah,
0: what?
1: I was 15. It would have been probably about 90, 92.
0: Yeah. Are we talking tie-dye?
1: No, well, they did come out with a tie-dye, but these ones, you could get them in plain silk, like in a plain colour, but when you heat it up or someone put their hand on you, the handprint would appear.
2: Oh, the heat-activated tee.
0: I remember that.
2: Yes, absolutely.
1: Yeah, and if you were unfortunate to be really hot-blooded, you know, you could tell exactly where what parts of your body were hot when you were wearing it. I don't know why they were so cool, but they were.
0: No, that's true, actually, because if you felt anxious, if you were feeling anxious or nervous, your T-shirt,
2: would
0: change
2: color.
0: It was horrific.
2: Yeah, that actually sounds awful.
0: Yeah, laser pointers for mine were pretty cool back in the day. Yeah. You know, I used to hit the streets, right?
2: Sounds like you think laser pointers are still pretty cool,
0: mate. I kind of want to bring them back.
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16: Partly cloudy for the rest of tonight. Cloudy tomorrow with rain and the chance of a thunderstorm. Top temps tomorrow in Dindabyne of 17 degrees. Overnight lows tonight of 12. Cooma heading for a top of 19 degrees tomorrow. Overnight lows tonight of 10. Charlotte Pass heading for a top of 10 degrees tomorrow. Overnight lows of 8. And Canberra heading for a top of 19 degrees. Overnight lows tonight of 12 degrees.
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16: Alfie tonight. 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Sienna Spyro on the way with a fresh one. Great Expectation right now. Here's Bastille.

0: 977 Snow FM. Who do you love? It is the Chainsmokers and 5 Seconds of Summer. And on the way, we have an artist who's going to be very soon stepping back into the spotlight. That's right, Ariana Grande. She'll be starting promotion for her new upcoming movie, the newest Meet the Parents installation, so probably stepping back out of the spotlight soon, but you can catch her in just a few minutes' time on Snow FM.
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0: 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And on the way, is she going to be in the upcoming Marvel Doomsday movie? 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

0: 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The man, Aloe Black, really going to have to try and catch him the next time he comes to Australia. On the way, we've got Britney Spears. 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
2: Partly cloudy for the rest of tonight. Cloudy tomorrow with rain and the chance of a thunderstorm. Top temps tomorrow in Jindabyne of 17 degrees. Overnight lows tonight of 12. Cooma heading for a top of 19 degrees tomorrow. Overnight lows tonight of 10. Charlotte Pass heading for a top of 10 degrees tomorrow. Overnight lows of 8. And Canberra heading for a top of 19 degrees. Overnight lows tonight of 12 degrees.
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2: You're with Alfie on your Thursday night and Lunch Money Lewis on the way. A brand new one from Taylor Swift right around the corner. But right now, here's Britney Spears.

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1: 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They're going to be performing alongside Benson Boone in the next few months. And on the way, we have an artist who will be touring very soon, honoring the late Amy Winehouse with the Back to Back 20 tour. Mark Ronson. Miley Cyrus in that one as well. 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

0: 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Viva La Vida, Coldplay on your Thursday night. And on the way, she was in one of the most lovable Australian movies. Jessica Mowboy, remember the Sapphires? Love that movie. Well, Jessica Mowboy is on the way on Snow FM.
1: 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Jack has thoughts. 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

0: 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And on the way, we have an artist who I've just found out is going to be in a Fred Astaire biopic alongside Tom Holland. Pretty Carpenter. 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
2: Partly cloudy for the rest of tonight. Cloudy tomorrow with rain and the chance of a thunderstorm. Top temps tomorrow in Jindabyne of 17 degrees. Overnight lows tonight of 12. Cooper heading for a top of 19 degrees tomorrow. Overnight lows tonight of 10. Charlotte Pass heading for a top of 10 degrees tomorrow. Overnight lows of 8. And Canberra heading for a top of 19 degrees. Overnight lows tonight of 12 degrees.
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2: Happy Thursday, you are with Alfie. Shawn Mendes, just two songs away right now. Sabrina Carpenter. Oh.

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0: 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The other side, Jason Derulo, currently over the pond at the moment in New Zealand, doing quite some performances. And a teacher in Auckland has gone a little bit viral after she got on stage and danced alongside him. Now that is very, very cool. Hey, Jonas Blue's on the way. Baby, we don't need no reason why. Catch out in just a few minutes' time. It's Snow FM.
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0: 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Sweet Lemon, it is Sagala on your Thursday night. And on the way, we'll be taking a trip back to a time when everyone was riding around on those very strange hoverboards. 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
1: Snow FM weather.
2: Partly cloudy for the rest of tonight. Cloudy tomorrow with rain and the chance of a thunderstorm. Top temps tomorrow in Jindabyne of 17 degrees. Overnight lows tonight of 12. Cooma heading for a top of 19 degrees tomorrow. Overnight lows tonight of 10. Charlotte Pass heading for a top of 10 degrees tomorrow. Overnight lows of 8. And Canberra heading for a top of 19 degrees. Overnight lows tonight of 12 degrees.
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2: Happy Thursday night. You are with Alfie. Alex Warren on the way to kick up the BPM with Emerald Eyes right now. Cake by the Ocean.
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0: 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Now, Aussie Music Hour is just minutes away. We've got Wes Carr, we've got Budra, and we've got some Ivana. That remix of a classic song and much, much more on our Aussie Music Hour just moments away on Snow FM.
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2: Partly cloudy for the rest of tonight. Cloudy tomorrow with rain and the chance of a thunderstorm. Top temps tomorrow in Jindabyne of 17 degrees. Overnight lows tonight of 12. Coomer heading for a top of 19 degrees tomorrow. Overnight lows tonight of 10. Charlotte Pass heading for a top of 10 degrees tomorrow. Overnight lows of 8. And Canberra heading for a top of 19 degrees. Overnight lows tonight of 12 degrees.
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0: 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Grow Down, Luke and George on our Aussie Music Hour. And on the way, we have an Aussie band who are in works to release a highly anticipated comeback album. 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

Every Friday on Snow FM Breakfast with Beck and Jack, Jack unleashes his hottest opinions of the week. And no topic is safe. From sport to movies to food to the things that should absolutely be banned forever. Pineapple on pizza, slow walkers at the supermarket, reality TV. Jack has thoughts. It's bold, it's unpredictable, and sometimes completely unhinged. The one thing's guaranteed. Beck will have something to say about it. Catch Jack's hot takes every Friday morning on Snow FM Breakfast with Beck and Jack.

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0: 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Guess that year. One song, one movie quote, and one massive news event, all from the same year. The challenge? Can Beck and Jack figure out which year? Or will they be completely stuck in the wrong decade?
1: Ooh.
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Rain, sun, cloudy with a chance of meatballs. 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
1: Jack is the Diva Police, self-proclaimed. 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

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Jack unleashes his hottest opinions of the week, and no topic is safe. 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Jack has thoughts. It's bold, it's unpredictable, and sometimes completely unhinged. The one thing's guaranteed, Beck will have something to say about it. Catch Jack's hot takes every Friday morning on Snow FM Breakfast with Beck and Jack.

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0: 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The challenge? Can Beck and Jack figure out which year? Or will they be completely stuck in the wrong decade?
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1: From the Capital Radio Newsroom, good morning. I'm Tia Priest-Willamott. Calls are growing for the ATO to reverse its decision to stop accepting credit card payments. The move follows new Reserve Bank regulations banning card surcharges. The opposition is calling on the federal government to intervene and force the tax office to reverse course. Andrew McKellar from the Chamber of Commerce and Industry says small businesses rely on credit cards to pay the ATO.
24: They'll be waking up this morning. I think they'll be completely staggered that this is how the tax office seeks to deal with them. This is just another, I think, slap that is going to really hurt many of those small businesses.
1: The Foreign Minister has confirmed two Australians were among the passengers to survive the apparent hijacking of a plane on its way to Israel. Sydney couple Stephen and Carol Moss were aboard the Fly Dubai flight, which was diverted when a brawl broke out in the cockpit. Passengers and crew helped restrain a pilot who allegedly stabbed the captain. Senator Penny Wong has thanked the heroes who thwarted the attack and helped bring the passengers to safety. Almost two-thirds of surveyed doctors in training say the cost of their studies has caused them stress. A new report by the Australian Medical Association suggests training colleges aren't doing enough to support the country's future medical professionals. AMA Vice President Julian Reyes says trainee experiences have remained largely unchanged over the past 5 years.
3: Really, the report was very disappointing in that it only found about 39% of trainees received any useful feedback about their exam performance, and only 44% said that they had that feedback in a timely way.
1: And a death row inmate in the US state of Tennessee has survived two doses of lethal injection drugs. Krista Pike has been in prison for 30 years over the murder of a classmate and was due to be the first woman executed in the state in at least 200 years. She was still alive more than an hour after the drugs were administered and rushed to hospital. The Knights are dismissing concerns they will struggle to back up in Sunday's NRL Grand Final against the Roosters. The Newcastle side pulled off a remarkable win over the Panthers in last week's prelim final with just 12 players. Coach Justin Holbrook responding when asked if they can scale those same heights again.
4: What gives you the belief you can do it 2 weeks in a row?
6: Because we've already done it. All year we've faced different challenges and the boys find a way to win.
1: Isaac Heaney has won his third consecutive Best and Fairest Award for the Sydney Swans, despite a club-imposed sanction forcing him to miss the last three games of the season. Heaney accepted his award via a video message. The club's other four suspended players were also not in attendance. And Australia's Kim Birrell has won her first round match at the China's Tennis Open in straight sets. And that's the latest news update from the Capital Radio Newsroom. I'm Tia Priest-Willamott.
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8: In Cooma today, the cheapest 91 can be found at the Cooma Servo on the highway at $2.32. Cheapest diesel today is at the Metro West, selling for $2.74. Over in Jindabyne, the cheapest unleaded is at the Ampol on Kosciuszko Road at $2.44. And the cheapest diesel can be found at the Shell Jindabyne. It's $2.87.
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25: Cloudy across the snows today. Lots of rain likely to continue throughout the day. Similar conditions tomorrow and Sunday. Clearing up a little bit on Sunday. A partly cloudy day. Temperatures today, Jindabyne reaching 15 degrees. Charlotte Pass topping in at 10. Cooma reaching 18. And Canberra a top of 16 degrees. Currently in Jindabyne, 11 degrees. 10 at Mount Selwyn. Charlotte Pass 10. Thredbo 9. Cooma is 14. And Canberra currently 13 degrees.
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25: Good morning. Happy Friday. Snow FM Breakfast with Beck and Jack. And what a lovely way to start the long weekend, Jack. It is just nice and rainy outside.
26: Yeah, hot take. I actually quite like this weather. It's been a while since I've had not a cold winter morning with some nice, like, morning dewy rain.
25: Well, that's the thing. It's not windy. It's not cold. No. It's just raining. And there's a nice blue hue. I mean, it's the snowy mountains, man. What can we say? Every type of weather we have here is beautiful.
26: Right. I wish I was in bed right now because, TGIF, the long weekend is almost here.
25: And we cannot wait. We got one more day to get us through till a nice 3 days off. Snowy mountains, best music, all thanks to Snowy Monaro Carpentry and Construction Group. Here's Ed Sheeran.

0: Benny Boone. Sorry, I'm here for someone else. No FM Breakfast with Beck and Jack. A question for you to mull over, Jack.
1: Mm-hmm.
0: What do you think the bounciest berry is?
1: Oh, that's a good, that's a great question.
0: Yeah, something you probably don't hear every day.
1: No, I'm a big fan of my berries. I love all the berries on the planet.
0: Okay.
1: So I think I'm going to get this one right when you ask me it again.
0: All right, I'll let you know what the bounciest berry is in my weird wisdom coming up right around the corner. So stick around.
2: 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And as the caretakers, we need to be healthy and to keep the country healthy. Even though people smoke all around you, it's your choice not to smoke.
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1: You said it, you weirdo.
2: Jack, I asked you before what you reckon the bounciest berry is. What's your answer?
3: Okay, is it a blueberry?
2: No.
3: Is it a not a kiwi? A blackberry?
2: No.
3: Is it a gooseberry?
2: No.
3: Is it a raspberry?
2: No.
3: Okay, I don't know, what berry is it?
2: It's a cranberry.
3: That would make sense. Cranberries, I feel, would be quite bouncy.
2: Well, I don't know if you've ever had like a ripe cranberry, not like a dried one.
3: I'm gonna be honest with you, I'm not a big fan of cranberries.
2: I love them. They're nice and sour, like tart.
3: Too sour? No, I think it's just like a ugh. I don't need that.
2: I think they're good, but when they're not ripe, they're kind of like they're kind of crunchy in a way because they have four air pockets inside them.
3: Okay.
2: So they're
3: that's bougie.
2: They're actually really like springy, sort of, when you bite into them. But that means that you can literally bounce it.
3: So am I going to see you throwing cranberries at me next week on the show?
2: Is
3: that a ricochet off my head?
2: I hadn't thought about it until you just gave me the idea. So thank you for that, Jack. I've got a new way to
3: Torment me.
2: To torment you in the studio.

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1: Hey, it's almost 6:30. We'll get a check from the newsroom with Tia very shortly. We'll also have a look at that weather because it's a little bit dribbly right across the skies this morning.
0: Stick around.
2: The most powerful man on the planet.
3: Mr. President, 55 minutes ago, my company informed me of the explosion on our rig,
4: causing massive water displacement and triggering a tsunami.
2: Thinks only he can save the world.
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3: What the hell is...

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13: From the Capital Radio Newsroom, good morning. I'm Tia Priest-Willamott. Calls are growing for the ATO to reverse its decision to stop accepting credit card payments. The move follows new Reserve Bank regulations banning card surcharges. The opposition is calling on the federal government to intervene and force the tax office to reverse course. Andrew McKellar from the Chamber of Commerce and Industry says small businesses rely on credit cards to pay the ATO.
14: They'll be waking up this morning. I think they'll be completely staggered that this is how the tax office seeks to deal with them. This is just another, I think, slap that is going to really hurt many of those small businesses.
13: The Foreign Minister has confirmed two Australians were among the passengers to survive the apparent hijacking of a plane on its way to Israel. Sydney couple Stephen and Carol Moss were aboard the Fly Dubai flight, which was diverted when a brawl broke out in the cockpit. Passengers and crew helped restrain a pilot who allegedly stabbed the captain. Senator Penny Wong has thanked the heroes who thwarted the attack and helped bring the passengers to safety. Almost two-thirds of surveyed doctors in training say the cost of their studies has caused them stress. A new report by the Australian Medical Association suggests training colleges aren't doing enough to support the country's future medical professionals. AMA Vice President Julian Reyes says trainee experiences have remained largely unchanged over the past 5 years.
15: Really, the report was very disappointing in that it only found about 39% of trainees received any useful feedback about their exam performance, and only 44% said that they had that feedback in a timely way.
13: And a death row inmate in the US state of Tennessee has survived two doses of lethal injection drugs. Krista Pike has been in prison for 30 years over the murder of a classmate and was due to be the first woman executed in the state in at least 200 years. She was still alive more than an hour after the drugs were administered and rushed to hospital. The Knights are dismissing concerns they will struggle to back up in Sunday's NRL Grand Final against the Roosters. The Newcastle side pulled off a remarkable win over the Panthers in last week's prelim final with just 12 players. Coach Justin Holbrook responding when asked if they can scale those same

0: heights again.
1: What gives you the belief you can do it 2 weeks in a row?
2: Because we've already done it. All year we've faced different challenges and the boys find a way to win.
0: Isaac Heaney has won his third consecutive Best and Fairest Award for the Sydney Swans, despite a club-imposed sanction forcing him to miss the last three games of the season. Heaney accepted his award via a video message. The club's other four suspended players were also not in attendance. And Australia's Kim Birrell has won her first round match at the China's Tennis Open in straight sets. And that's the latest news update from the Capital Radio newsroom. I'm Tia Priest-Willamott.
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4: In Cooma today, the cheapest 91 can be found at the Cooma Servo on the highway at $2.32. Cheapest diesel today is at the Metro West, selling for $2.74. Over in Jindabyne, the cheapest unleaded is at the Ampol on Kosciuszko Road at $2.44. And the cheapest diesel can be found at the Shell Jindabyne. It's $2.87.
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5: Snow FM weather.
6: Cloudy across the snowies today. Lots of rain likely to continue throughout the day. Similar conditions tomorrow and Sunday. Clearing up a little bit on Sunday. A partly cloudy day. Temperatures today, Jindabyne reaching 15 degrees. Charlotte Pass topping in at 10. Cooma reaching 18. And Canberra a top of 16 degrees. Currently in Jindabyne, 11 degrees. 10 at Mount Selwyn. Charlotte Pass 10. Thredbo 9. Cooma is 14. And Canberra currently 13 degrees.
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7: I'm in a little bit of a mood this morning, Beck.
6: I can see. Why are you looking so down in the dumps today?
7: Well, because they're trying to get us to pay for something else that I don't think we need to pay for at all.
6: Oh, really?
7: I'm going to tell you what it is next. All right.
6: They mm-hmm. are trying to take all our money, it mm-hmm. seems. Hey, it's all thanks to Snowy Monero Carpentry and Construction Group this morning, his DNCE with Cake by the Ocean. Oh.

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1: The world is just annoying me this morning, Beck.
0: I can tell.
1: To be getting more money out of us in an economy where everything is just so expensive, it's not what we need right now.
0: Well, look, we have reached late-stage capitalism, and if not forcing us to spend our money, what is the point of the world right now? I don't think there is any.
1: Yeah, so Instagram, the beloved app we all use every single day. A lot of us are always texting friends, posting whatever the bloody hell you want to do. They are now trying to get you to pay for it.
0: Stop.
1: Yes. Uh-uh. And I was like, oh my golly gosh, I'm not an influencer, so there's really no need to be paying for Instagram Plus, in my opinion. But Beck, I want to ask you this question. I want to put you in the shoes of an influencer, because you're not really chronically online anymore.
0: Not really, but Instagram is the only app that I use, and I have found myself doom scrolling on Instagram a lot, but I never post really. Mm-hmm. I'm a silent follower.
1: She's just there.
0: I'm always going to be there watching.
1: Okay, big brother. All right, big brother. I see you there. Now, I want to put yourself in the shoes of an influencer right now.
0: Okay.
1: It costs about $5 Australian to get all these unlimited features if you buy Instagram Plus.
0: A month?
1: A month, okay, yes. So you're paying $5 a month.
0: That's not too bad.
1: Yeah, but if you do the math and add it up, that's what? You're probably going to have like $100 extra bills a year or something like that.
0: I mean, I say it's not too bad, but at the end of the day, Instagram is nothing.
1: Exactly.
0: It actually is nothing,
1: you shouldn't
0: really
1: be paying for it at all. And essentially, if you were to buy that $5 a month, you'd be getting yourself the verified tick, of course, that everyone wants to have because it just means something to everyone. And then you get story upgrades, 48 hours of extra story time so people could see your stuff for a bit longer. You get to find out your viewer insights. You actually ban people from viewing your content and all that if you have Instagram Plus.
0: I don't see the point. Even putting myself in the shoes of an influencer, trying to think of like, is this worth it? And I don't know.
1: Even worse, audience control. You can control your audiences by having multiple stories and sending people in specific directions.
0: Not the social media eugenics. Yeah. What the hell is going on?
1: Look, I think the one good thing about this is you get custom bio fonts. You can actually like have different icons, and you can put up to 6 posts on your profile grid. You can have more. You can post more than once a day. Apparently, there's a time limit now on posting. It's very interesting.
0: I just will never be able to comprehend the value that we put on social media,
1: right.
0: and the why do we need all this external validation? Mm-hmm. The fact that we're going to pay extra just to get this external validation from people we don't know on a social media platform, it boggles my mind and I will never understand it.
1: And Instagram's all smoke and mirrors. Everyone looks like they're living their best life, but in reality, we don't know what's going on behind the scenes.
0: It's all just a little bit performative, but we want to hear from you. Give us a call or send us a DM on our Facebook and Instagram, SnowFM, 6457 2977. Would you pay for Instagram or not? Because I think it's a bit divisive. Mm. We don't know.

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1: I woke up this morning and almost had a heart attack at what Kylie Minogue's just done.
0: You're kidding.
1: We're going to find out what she's done next in Today in Tabloids.
0: All right, give it here.
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1: 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Jack, it's Kylie Minogue. You said she's done something. What is that?
3: Yeah, Miss Kylie, this diva.
4: It's in your eyes.
1: Yes, you know her, you love her.
3: Miss Little In Your Eyes. She's celebrating 25 years of that album, Fever. It's got a special anniversary edition coming on the 27th of November.
1: She's been celebrating a lot of anniversaries and milestones recently. Good on her.
3: She's doing so well. Performed at the AFL Grand Final. Oh, my little heart's just skipping a beat today because she's got some merch coming out from it. She's got a brand new 2-CD set that includes the original album, plus B-sides, plus remixes, plus new songs.
1: Dope.
3: She is feeding. She's feeding me this morning.
1: Just and it's all just for you, Jack.
3: It's just
1: she knows.
3: For me.
1: She listens to Snow FM and she goes, Jack Boyd loves me. I'm going to do this just for him.
3: Yeah, she's also giving me a crystal clear vinyl, an exclusive Arctic Pearl vinyl, a special 12-inch Can't Get You Out of My Head featuring the original, extended, and the Peggy Goo remix. All before the long weekend, Kylie. God, I love you. Now, there's also going to be a merch pack as well. It's going to have a Silver Fever eye mask that says La La La on it. She's got Ice Cube mold with La La La as well. Although the Ice Cube mold's $60. I went,
1: You're kidding.
3: Ice Cube mold's for $60.
1: Kylie Minogue.
3: And then a special camera. And of course, it's going to have a little Fever kit with the t-shirt in it. It's
1: slay.
3: Very exciting. But yes, 25 years of Fever. An incredible album if you've never heard it, okay? In some other news this morning, the Royals are having a little bit of a debacle. Prince Harry is going to be making a documentary about his mother, Princess Diana, ahead of her 30th anniversary of her death in August next year. Now, Meghan Markle could be narrating the documentary. A lot of people aren't too happy. Prince William will not be involved in this doco, and for obvious reasons, you know, it was a very touchy subject for the family.
1: I just think, like, it doesn't need to be done. It just seems a little bit sort of cheesy, to make a documentary about your dead mother.
3: Especially with Netflix behind it. You know Netflix, they're going to make it really...
1: It's just a money-making scheme, it seems,
3: precisely.
1: Which is a bit,
3: Now, there are still no early stages. They're still in the early stages for it, so there's no date set at the moment, but it will be sometime next year as the anniversary of her death is coming up.
1: All right, we'll keep you updated on the news of that. That's Today in Tabloids for right now on Snow FM Breakfast. Elizabeth Olivia Rodrigo.

0: Imagine Dragons, whatever it takes. It's an OFM breakfast with Beck and Jack.
1: We're coming up to 7 o'clock very shortly. We'll have a look at the full weather forecast this long weekend. And we'll also get a check from the newsroom with Tia.
0: Stick around.
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13: From the Capital Radio Newsroom, good morning, I'm Tia Priest-Willamott. The Australian Chamber of Commerce and Industry says it's a double standard for the ATO to stop accepting credit cards as a payment method. The change will come into effect from November 30th and comes after it was ruled card surcharges could not be passed on to customers. CEO Andrew McKellar says small businesses are being hit from both sides.
14: You've got small businesses going around looking at their prices, redoing their menus, you know, trying to work out how they manage that. And then on top of that, with less than 24 hours notice, the tax office comes out and says, you know, on the one hand, you guys have to absorb this cost. And on the other hand, though, we're not prepared to wear it.
13: The eSafety Commissioner is slamming major gaming platforms, including Epic Games and Steam, for failing to protect children from online harm. A report found companies are relying on basic self-reporting rather than proactive tools to detect child exploitation and grooming. Commissioner Julian McGrath says tech giants need to stop forcing parents and children to police their own safety. The Prime Minister has dismissed the Greens as a protest movement following attacks from the minor party's new leader. David Shoebridge has vowed to replace Labor as the dominant progressive party. Senator Shoebridge claims the federal government is letting Australians down on the economy. But Anthony Albanese says the Greens are picking the wrong fight.
15: It was somewhat concerning, I think, that at a time where we see a rise of a far right-wing party, Senator Shoebridge took the opportunity to actually criticise Labor. Sounded a lot like some of the people who didn't win their seats at the House of Representatives.
13: Overseas, three Israeli airline passengers will receive presidential heroism awards after preventing a co-pilot from crashing a flight to Tel Aviv. Israel's president is praising the men for their actions during the mid-air ordeal, storming the cockpit to subdue the pilot after the captain was stabbed. A dentist who treated the wounded captain on board the Fly Dubai service will also receive a civilian honour. A dual British Iranian national arrested in London is believed to be the sixth person connected to a suspected terror plot at RAF Fairford. Five men are on bail after being intercepted in vans carrying petrol near the airbase, which is used by American military forces. Coach Trent Robinson has nominated the player who's inspiring the Roosters' push for grand final glory. Ahead of Sunday's decider against the Knights, Robinson heaped praise on centre Billy Smith after his fight to overcome numerous injury setbacks. And Alex de Minaur, Kimberly Birrell and Storm Hunter have all had wins at the China Open. De Minaur through to the round of 16 with a two-set win over Mariano Nawone.
16: I knew coming in it was going to be a battle. Mariano, especially in these kind of slow conditions, can make it very physical, and he's a great ball striker.
13: And that's the latest news update from the Capital Radio newsroom. I'm Tia Priest-Willamott.
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17: In Coomer today, the cheapest 91 can be found at the Coomer Servo on the highway at $2.32. Cheapest diesel today is at the Metro West, selling for $2.74. Over in Jindabyne, the cheapest unleaded is at the Ampol on Kosciuszko Road at $2.44. And the cheapest diesel can be found at the Shell Jindabyne. It's $2.87.
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18: Snow FM weather.
0: Cloudy across the snowies today. Lots of rain likely to continue throughout the day. Similar conditions tomorrow and Sunday. Clearing up a little bit on Sunday, a partly cloudy day. Temperatures today, Jindabyne reaching 15 degrees, Charlotte Pass topping in at 10, Coomer reaching 18, and Canberra a top of 16 degrees. Currently in Jindabyne, 11 degrees, 10 at Mount Selwyn, Charlotte Pass 10, Thredbo 9, Coomer is 14, and Canberra currently 13 degrees.
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0: Good morning, happy Friday, Snow FM Breakfast with Beck and Jack. Long weekend, Jack, on the horizon. One more day. Do you reckon you can pull through for this last, not weird wisdom, 1% question for the week?
1: Yes, considering your brain's not all there, I definitely think I'm going to get it. If you want to play along, have this number ready to go, 6457 2977. Let's see if we're all smart this morning right before the long weekend.
0: We'll see if Jack can make the 1% question. We'll see if you can as well. It's going to be right after Bruno Mars. It's I Just Might, all thanks to Snowy Monero Carpentry and Construction Group.

0: Play 97.7 Snuff M Breakfast with Beck and Jack. It's time once more, Jack, for the 1% question. Now, your brain seems to be working a lot better than mine this morning.
1: Which, that's a surprise for a lot of for us this morning. Usually I'm the complete opposite and this is the, Beck's the smartest person in the room.
0: I don't know. It's a Friday. What can I say? But we are so close to the long weekend that I think you can pull it together for a one last 1% question
1: Fingers crossed.
0: Week. Now, what percentage do you reckon I've gone with today?
1: I hope you've gone nice on me. I'm going to say you've given me an 80% question.
0: Bish, bash, bosh, 80%. That's a good sign. Now, that, of course, means 80% of the population can get it right. 90% is the easiest.
1: Yeah.
0: So, and 1% is the hardest. So, you're up there.
1: I'm pretty confident
0: with myself. It is a maths question, but I've given you multiple choice to make it a little bit easier for you,
1: to
0: kind of comprehend.
1: Because it's 50-50 chance at this point with multiple choice. You
0: well,
1: never know.
0: Not really, because it's more than two choices. So there you go. Jack doesn't know his maths very well. Anyway, Jack, here is your question.
1: Go for it.
0: The Mint brings in an attractive $1,000.
1: Mm-hmm.
0: If Ella buys two bags of chips for $250 each, expensive chips, I know, but go with the question, and three cans of soft drink for $150 each.
1: Oh my god, I thought you meant like gold coins. Wow, actual chippies.
0: Chippies.
1: Okay.
0: How much change does she get from that $1,000? Two bags of chips, $250 each. Three cans of soft drink, $150 each.
1: My gosh,
0: expensive.
1: I wouldn't want to make this is daylight robbery.
0: Now, your options are A, $120.
1: Yeah.
0: B, $10. Or C, $50 change.
1: Okay.
0: So from that $1,000.
1: There's only three options.
0: Three options.
1: You know what, that makes life a bit easier. And I'm going to have to think about it, but oh my god, imagine paying $2.50
0: for
1: chips. For
0: a bag of chips.
1: I think I'd walk out of that place.
0: They better be the most like scrumdiddlyumptious truffle chips ever.
1: They better not be just a tiny amount of portions. They better not be small.
0: Oh, facts. All right, we're going to mull over the question, let Jack have a little calculation in his mind. Here's Our City with Fireflies. If you know the answer, give us a call 6457 2977.

0: It's hard to say that I'd rather stay awake when I'm asleep, because my dreams are bursting at the seams.
1: Our city, it's Fireflies on Snow FM Breakfast with Beck and Jack. Back for the 1% question. Jack, you've been having a little calculation. I'll give you a little reminder.
2: Thank you.
1: Of what your question is. The Mint brings in an attractive $1,000 note. If Ella buys two bags of chips for $250 each and three cans of soft drink for $150 each, how much change does she get from that $1,000? You've got either $120, $10, or $50.
2: Say those answers again. Say the options again.
1: So two bags of chips for $250, three cans of soft drink for $150. Mm-hmm. Your change from that $1,000 is either $120, $10, or $50.
2: Oh, okay. Oh, I actually just thought about this in my brain. This is the first time my brain's gone, oh my God, you might actually have an answer.
1: Okay.
2: I think I'm going to go with A. I'm just going to go 120 as the change.
1: All right.
2: Just because I can. Jack. And it's my life.
1: It is C. It is 50 because you add those things up. Times 250 mm-hmm. plus 3 times 150 is 950, and then 1,000 take 950 is $50.
2: Do you know what? I should have just gone with C. I had an inkling, but I thought, no, I'm going to go with A. I feel like A is the better option.
1: I mean, to be fair, the fact you've gone with A, even though but it's 250 and 150, and there'd be no 20 in there at all. But you know what? That's okay. Yeah, your maths is not mathing like always. We kind of suspected that might be the case.
2: It never maths. It never maths, Beck.
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1: Speaking of losing control, somebody has lost control of their dog in East Jindabyne.
0: Oh, really?
1: Yeah, so I go on my walk every single day, as you know, Beck, because we do live together as housemates. And
0: you're much more exercisey than I am, and it makes me jealous every single day, and I want you to stop going on your walk so I stop feeling bad about me not going on walks. Anyway, that's a question for my therapist.
1: Remember to breathe, okay? It's okay to breathe, then you can take your anger out on someone else later. But yeah, I went on my walk, as I do every single day, and it's always good to go for a walk, really clear the lungs, you know, clear the mind.
0: Yeah, stop, just continue.
1: And I was on my walk with my AirPods in, blaring the music I know and love, and probably repeating the same Dua Lipa and Kylie Minogue song over and over again, because that's my life. And I was walking through East Jindabyne, and I was like, oh, there's a little doggy, a little black chow chow.
0: Oh, they're so cute.
1: Very cute little fluffy dog. And I thought, oh, do you know what? Because I'm notoriously not afraid of, like, dogs and animals, because I've always been around them, I was like, oh, it'll be fine, I'll just walk past it. Next second, this dog comes bounding towards me, Beck, and it starts biting me on the leg.
0: No.
1: It starts to bite me on the leg.
0: Genuinely?
1: Genuinely, I was like, oh, and I don't even know. This dog just kept, it was like a magpie. It was coming back and circling.
0: Now, you didn't go toward, you just ignored it.
1: I just kept walking. So I said, no, don't feed into it. And then it started grabbing, and I went, oh, no, don't go start grabbing my calf muscle right now. I'm not trying to get a tetanus shot this today.
0: Tetanus, rabies.
1: I am not trying to go to the hospital and be in the ED for a couple of hours. I said, no. So then I started running. And next second, the dog starts chasing me.
0: No.
1: So I'm running through East Jindabyne. I'm sure all the houses that live in that little cult in the little bay probably saw me running with a dog chasing me behind me. And then eventually the dog decided to give up.
0: Now, I guess the biggest question of this was the owners around?
1: No.
0: They're nowhere to be seen.
1: There was other people walking. They're like, is this your dog? And I said, no.
0: No, I would not have this dog that's chasing me, biting at my heels. Literally, nipping at your heels.
1: A little scrappy do. And I was like, my golly gosh, wherever this owner is. And it's been there a couple of times now. But now that I've seen it more than once, I always walk further away. I never go right near it because otherwise it's going to come and try to bite me again.
0: So multiple times there's some owners around that have a little black chow chow that are just letting their dog go and bite people.
1: Yes, I need you to control your dog for me, please, because my beloved walks are getting interrupted. Your dog is really adorable, but please just watch your dogs.
0: Well, PSA, you shouldn't have your dogs off leash, generally, but especially if you're not around.
1: Yeah, exactly.

0: Off-End Breakfast with Beck and Jack.
1: Hey, it's almost 7:30. We're going to get a check from the newsroom very shortly. We'll have a look at all the latest in sport as well. We'll see what that weather's doing this long weekend.
2: You really don't have to go all the way to the U.S. for school.
3: We're not kids anymore, Joe.
2: 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Raisa!
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2: 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When I get too close to sticks, I go
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0: Raw, you in there, buddy?
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6: 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Did you know that in 1698, Russia's Peter the Great introduced a beer tax? 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
10: From the Capital Radio Newsroom, good morning, I'm Tia Priest-Willamott. The Australian Chamber of Commerce and Industry says it's a double standard for the ATO to stop accepting credit cards as a payment method. The change will come into effect from November 30th and comes after it was ruled card surcharges could not be passed on to customers. CEO Andrew McKellar says small businesses are being hit from both sides.
11: You've got small businesses going around looking at their prices, redoing their menus, you know, trying to work out how they manage that. And then on top of that, with less than 24 hours notice, the tax office comes out and says, you know, on the one hand, you guys have to absorb this cost. And on the other hand, we're not prepared to wear it.
10: The eSafety Commissioner is slamming major gaming platforms, including Epic Games and Steam, for failing to protect children from online harm. A report found companies are relying on basic self-reporting rather than proactive tools to detect child exploitation and grooming. Commissioner Julian McGrath says tech giants need to stop forcing parents and children to police their own safety. The Prime Minister has dismissed the Greens as a protest movement following attacks from the minor party's new leader. David Shoebridge has vowed to replace Labor as the dominant progressive party. Senator Shoebridge claims the federal government is letting Australians down on the economy. But Anthony Albanese says the Greens are picking the wrong fight.
12: It was somewhat concerning, I think, that at a time where we see a rise of a far right-wing party, Senator Shoebridge took the opportunity to actually criticise Labor. Sounded a lot like some of the people who didn't win their seats at the House of Representatives.
10: Overseas, three Israeli airline passengers will receive presidential heroism awards after preventing a co-pilot from crashing a flight to Tel Aviv. Israel's president is praising the men for their actions during the mid-air ordeal, storming the cockpit to subdue the pilot after the captain was stabbed. A dentist who treated the wounded captain on board the Fly Dubai service will also receive a civilian honour. A dual British Iranian national arrested in London is believed to be the sixth person connected to a suspected terror plot at RAF Fairford. Five men are on bail after being intercepted in vans carrying petrol near the airbase, which is used by American military forces. Coach Trent Robinson has nominated the player who's inspiring the Roosters' push for grand final glory. Ahead of Sunday's decider against the Knights, Robinson heaped praise on centre Billy Smith after his fight to overcome numerous injury setbacks. And Alex de Minaur, Kimberly Birrell and Storm Hunter have all had wins at the China Open. De Minaur through to the round of 16 with a two-set win over Mariano Nawone.
13: I knew coming in it was going to be a battle. Mariano, especially in these kind of slow conditions, can make it very physical and he's a great ball striker.
10: And that's the latest news update from the Capital Radio Newsroom. I'm Tia Priest-Willamott.
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0: $2.32. Cheapest diesel today is at the Metro West, selling for $2.74. Over in Jindabyne, the cheapest unleaded is at the Ampol on Kosciuszko Road at $2.44. And the cheapest diesel can be found at the Shell Jindabyne. It's $2.87.
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3: Cloudy across the snowies today. Lots of rain likely to continue throughout the day. Similar conditions tomorrow and Sunday. Clearing up a little bit on Sunday. A partly cloudy day. Temperatures today, Jindabyne reaching 15 degrees. Charlotte Pass topping in at 10. Cooma reaching 18. And Canberra a top of 16 degrees. Currently in Jindabyne, 11 degrees. 10 at Mount Selwyn. Charlotte Pass 10. Threadbone 9. Cooma is 14. And Canberra currently 13 degrees.
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3: Good morning. Waking up on Snow FM Breakfast with Beck and Jack. All thanks to our good friends over at Snowy Monero Carpentry and Construction Group. Now, Jack, there's something that we both do with our cars, and I know that our housemates do as well, that I think everyone should be doing. 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
4: Hardcore. Getting judged by Snow FM Breakfast on a Friday before the long weekend. It's not the way to go.
3: Unbelievable. We're going to talk about that right after Wiz Khalifa, Charlie Puth at See You Again.
5: It's

0: Wiz Khalifa. See you again on SNOFM Breakfast with Beck and Jack. Now, Jack, today is National Name Your Car Day.
1: Oh, best day of the year, in my opinion.
0: It's one that's very close to both of our hearts because something that we bonded over very, very quickly when we became friends is that we both like to name our cars.
1: I think it's the best thing you can do. And if you have a car and it's not got a name, I think you're a little bit insane.
0: I'm judging you and I think you should go and get a name for your car. It's just so much fun.
1: It is.
0: Instead of being like, my car, my car, my car, you name your car. For example, my Prius is called Latrice because she's an old, sophisticated old lady.
1: She's the best diva I know.
0: My brand new Yaris Cross, I've called him Odie because it's just a fun little name.
1: It's beautiful. And then my little Ford Fiesta is called Frankie.
0: So cute.
1: It's just the best names in the world.
0: Now, we asked you yesterday, because we're like, obviously, a lot of people name their car. Do you or someone you know have a name for your car? And what, do you have like a funny story behind why it's called that? Because I think everyone has a reason why they named their car.
1: It's like a circle of life. Like when my mum bought a brand new car, she named it Rebel because it was a sporty little Golf.
0: So cute.
1: And I was like, I love that for your mum.
0: And we got a couple of very good responses. First of all, Sammy, I love this, Sammy. he said, my electric Volvo is green and I call it Kermit because it ain't easy being green.
1: Oh, I would love a little green Volvo. Or like a little Fiat. That'd be really cool.
0: So, so cute.
1: James has a Chevy Malibu, which, to be honest with you, James, that's a really good pull for a car. He's named it Turtle because she was so slow. That 0 to 60, it was eventually. It was a very slow start.
0: Got to 0 to 60 eventually. I like that. That's very good. Now, Kiera, my ex had a Honda Element that had a tendency to break down in the most inconvenient times, so he named it the Element of Surprise.
1: That would have been the perfect science car. I'm pretty sure a Honda Element is a minivan, isn't it?
0: They're like really boxy sort of SUV cars, which, first of all, I'm glad that that person's your ex because they're kind of ugly cars, but the Element of Surprise, I'll have to give it to him. Like, that is a really funny name.
1: And you know, when I got my car, when I first moved here, I had to drive to Sydney to get Frankie.
0: Yeah.
1: And I remember driving it back from Sydney and I was like, oh, Mum, just got my brand new car. I've named it Frankie. And my mum was like, why on earth would you name it Frankie? And I go, oh, why, Mum? She goes, that's your brother's father's ex name. That's your stepdad's ex name,
0: no.
1: Jack. And she was not a happy chap with that. And I went, oh, sorry, Mum. She goes, I'm not getting in it when I'm here in October. Oh.

0: Oh, yeah, it's too sweet on Snow FM Breakfast with Beck and Jack.
1: Hey, Tate McRae, she's got a brand new business venture. We're going to find out what she's doing next in Today in Tabloids.
0: Stick around.
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3: It's Today in Tabloids on Snow FM Breakfast. Jack, give me some goss this morning.
4: Miss Tate McRae. Yeah, she's just entered the beauty world with her very own fragrance brand for the first time. Now, I'm going to say this right now. If there's anything celebrities should be doing, it is creating more fragrance brands.
3: I'm a lover of all things fragrance. One of my favorite things to do when I go into a department store, straight to the fragrances,
4: yes,
3: and I'm smelling everything.
4: We were banging on it about this morning, how you're like, oh, you smell really good, Jack. And I go, I know.
3: We're always constantly, if we put perfume on, oh, you smell so nice.
4: But yeah, she just released her first ever perfume called Tate 01. And it's her first ever brand, right? And it's actually it's partly inspired by the 90s supermodels, right? It's
3: okay.
4: Also got bergamot, sage, white florals, amber, tonka bean, and sandalwood. When we talk about these scents, it's going to smell really beautiful.
3: It's going to be a really sort of like savory scent, not really like a youthful.
4: Very clean.
3: Yes. Mm-hmm.
4: If you've smelt tonka before, tonka is divine.
3: It's like a nutmeggy, yeah, sort of vanilla-y kind of.
4: Sort of like a rainy day in the snowies.
3: Yeah.
4: With the sandalwood smell, the wood. It's going to be gorgeous.
3: It's scrumdiddly umptious.
4: And it's something that she said she wanted to wear every single day, and she's created it for that person who just wants to wear it every single day.
3: Because delicious.
4: That's what fragrance should be.
3: If you want to, yeah,
4: it shouldn't be too overpowering. It should be, oh my God, you've got that recognizable scent. And she did say there's plenty more to come, so I'm excited to see what other perfume she's going to release in the future.
3: Very, very exciting.
4: Now, in some other news this morning, Ben Affleck, he's just revealed that he uses AI for many things. Now, we're going on this train now. A lot of people are using AI in films, in music. It's becoming a part of daily life, and not everyone's happy about it. And he's got a new movie coming out on Netflix called Animals, which is a thriller. He's directing it, and he's also starring in it alongside Kerry Washington. And he's not going to reveal where he's used AI in that movie, because he says that's going to actually ruin the illusion of filmmaking, which I disagree.
3: I think it should. If you've used AI, shouldn't be an illusion that you are a filmmaker, because you're
4: precisely
3: not. AI's the filmmaker.
4: And he's going to counteract your argument right now. He says AI can be an ethical filmmaking tool and compares it to previous little advancements in the industry, and says it should be something that we embrace than it be feared. And we're seeing the same pattern with a lot of people.
3: See, previous advancements in the industry, though, are still humans doing that work, but creating themselves a tool that can make it do a little bit easier. AI's just fully get it to do it for me, which I don't like. Anyway, I probably won't be watching that movie, but alas, if you do and you like it, then fantastic. That's Today in Tabloids for right now. It's Snow FM Breakfast. Lady Gaga, it's The Dead Dance. Like the-

0: Play 97.7 Snow FM Breakfast. It's Beck and Jack looking over Lake Jindabyne right now. Yeah, the wind has picked up a little bit. We said earlier it's a nice, not so windy and cold day across the Snowies, but I think it might be a little bit more miserable than we thought.
1: I do like this weather, though. This weather's very calming. I think for the brain, it's beautiful, and it's going to be a beautiful, nice little rainy day across the Snowies. We'll find out the full weather forecast, heading into the long weekend, and we'll also get a check from the newsroom with Tia.
0: That's all after 8. Keep it here.
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10: From the Capital Radio Newsroom, good morning, I'm Tia Priest-Willamott. The new Greens leader argues the government should have picked more of a fight with the banks as part of the ban on card surcharges. The changes, which stop businesses passing the fees they are charged by merchants onto customers, also include a lowering of the fee which is charged to the business itself. David Shoebridge says there is room to do more on the end of financial institutions.
11: Yeah, you know, what's always been needed is holding the banks to account. You know, the banks who still want to pass on their costs, and not only costs, make profit from, you know, someone trying to run their coffee shop, someone trying to run their small business.
10: The eSafety Commissioner is slamming major gaming platforms, including Epic Games and Steam, for failing to protect children from online harm. A report found companies are relying on basic self-reporting rather than proactive tools to detect child exploitation and grooming. Commissioner Julian McGrant has told Today tech giants are leaving too much on parents and children when policing their own safety.
12: And what we have found is the protections of child accounts are not on by default to the extent they will. We were concerned that adult accounts could contact child accounts without any form of parental consent, and those adults could be parents or predators.
10: Lawyers and migration agents who exploit Australia's visa system face tough new restrictions under proposed federal reforms. The Albanese government is looking to close regulatory loopholes to stop operators from charging migrants for unviable protection and student visa claims. Officials say it's part of restoring confidence in the country's migration system. And SpaceX has successfully launched NASA's Crew 13 mission to the International Space Station. The launch was 3 weeks behind schedule due to repairs to a leak in the rocket's fuel system. Australia has been grouped with India, Pakistan, Afghanistan, Zimbabwe and a qualifier for its title defence of the Men's Cricket World Cup next year. The ICC has also introduced new rules. Batters will be warned twice for wasting time before 5 penalty runs are awarded to the bowling side for each offence thereafter. Coach Trent Robinson has nominated the player who's inspiring the Roosters' push for grand final glory. Ahead of Sunday's decider against the Knights, Robinson heaped praise on centre Billy Smith after his fight to overcome numerous injury setbacks.
13: You know, there was many injuries where I thought it was just easier to finish and not keep playing. And each time there was a fire inside him that says, I'm going to go again. And he's an inspiration to us.
10: And Isaac Heaney has won the Sydney Swans Best and Fairest Award despite being suspended for the last 3 games of the season. He received the most votes from the club's coaching panel, followed by Brodie Grundy and Charlie Curnow. And that's the latest news update from the Capital Radio Newsroom. I'm Tia Priest-Willamott.
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14: In Cooma today, the cheapest 91 can be found at the Cooma Servo on the highway at $2.32. Cheapest diesel today is at the Metro West, selling for $2.74. Over in Jindabyne, the cheapest unleaded is at the Ampol on Kosciuszko Road at $2.44. And the cheapest diesel can be found at the Shell Jindabyne. It's $2.87.
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15: Snow FM weather.
0: Cloudy across the snowies today. Lots of rain likely to continue throughout the day. Similar conditions tomorrow and Sunday. Clearing up a little bit on Sunday, a partly cloudy day. Temperatures today, Jindabyne reaching 15 degrees, Charlotte Pass topping in at 10, Cooma reaching 18, and Canberra a top of 16 degrees. Currently in Jindabyne, 11 degrees, 10 at Mount Selwyn, Charlotte Pass 10, Thredbo 9, Cooma is 14, and Canberra currently 13 degrees.
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0: And if you do have a birthday over this long weekend, then you share one with a very, very famous person who had, I would say, one of the most high-profile weddings of the year.
1: Yeah, definitely.
0: Recently. Stick around for the birthday book. That's right after Zara Larsson. I used to be so-

0: was your birthday?
1: A huge happy birthday to everybody celebrating across the Snowies for this whole long weekend.
2: Yes, we've got a couple of days with Beeple in the birthday book. Happy birthday to Xavier Jess turning 22 from Cooma today. Also happy birthday to Sam turning 33 from Cooma as well. Lots of love from Ali and Abby. Happy birthday, Mum. We love you. Lots of love, Ali, Abby and Flo.
1: How sweet.
2: Having a look on Saturday, happy birthday to Zoe McBurney turning 19 from Jindabyne. And on Sunday, happy birthday to Rylan Bush turning 23 from Bombala. And on Monday, the public holiday, happy birthday to Jordan Moore turning 21 from Berrydale. Happy birthday to our precious boy. Lots of love from Mummy and Daddy.
1: Happy birthday to all you guys. And you guys share a birthday with Mr. Sting. He played many instruments for the band Police. He's turning 75 years old today.
2: He looks damn good for his age.
1: He really, really does. Also, Jack, one of your faves, it's Gwen Stefani.
3: Ain't no holla back girl.
1: She's turning 57. She was in, No Doubt. That's it.
2: I was about to say
1: in Don't Speak, but that's the song
2: That band, Gwen, if you're listening to this morning, please give us another album. I need some more music from you.
1: Please. And on Monday, the guy that this song was written about. But now the sky is Yeah, Taylor Swift's now husband, Travis Kelce. He's also a NFL star for the Kansas City Chiefs. He's turning 37 years old today.
2: Hey, Sam, you got to get yourself the little birthday sweet treat today. Well, thanks to the bakery, Jindabyne. Enjoy it on your 33rd birthday and have a fabulous long weekend. And happy birthday to everyone across the Snowies.
1: Enjoy your sweetie treaty and birthday book. We'll be back on Tuesday.

0: 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It's Beck and Jack. Now, of course, we are just about to go into the second week of the school holidays.
1: Mm-hmm. You're a bit stuck on what you want the kids to do these school holidays. Maybe you've used all your arsenal on the first week.
0: Yeah.
1: We've got some things to help you out next. We're going to tell you what you can be doing this school holidays.
0: We'll give you some ideas in the next few, so stick around.
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0: Sabrina Carpenter, it's Taste on Snow FM Breakfast with Beck and Jack. Now, of course, next week we're going into the second week of the school holidays.
1: My golly gosh, it's flying by for a lot of these little kids.
0: I know. Now, we've got a couple of girls in the studio here who have young kids, our traffic people, and they've been sort of saying, you know, I'm running out of things for the kids to do, and they've just been hanging out with us, which we love.
1: Yeah, it's always good to have them in the office.
0: But I was having a look around because the Snowies, there's so many activities, of course, for the kids to do. So I've gathered a couple, you know, if you're also sort of stuck on ideas for the kids' activities for the next week, like maybe you've used all your arsenal on the first week this week, then here are a couple things you can get your kiddies to do.
1: And best thing of all, they're all free, okay? You're not spending a single dime on any of these activities.
0: Exactly.
1: Because in this economy, everything's getting expensive, and we're going to help you out here. So if you want to get into some glider plane building, head to the Cooma Library on the site. Oh, actually, today, funnily enough, 10:30 a.m. this morning at the Cooma Library. You can build your own little glider plane. The kids can decorate it. And it's all part of the library's free STEAM holiday, school holiday programs. Mm. There's also some craft, Lego, and movie sessions right across the holidays. But make sure you're doing some bookings because they are essential. But it is free for everyone.
0: It is free.
1: To attend.
0: Not a single cent, and your kids will learn how to make some planes. They've also got the Jindabyne Library next Wednesday at 2 o'clock. They've got flying butterflies,
1: which
0: is, again, another crafty thing. They make flying butterflies. It's part
1: so
0: of the
1: good.
0: STEAM program. Something I would have loved to do as a kid, like hands-on, just building stuff. It's just so much fun. And then the brains are tired, so then when they get home in the afternoon,
1: they just go straight
0: honk shoe, honk shoe.
1: And also another thing that's at the Jindabyne Library next Wednesday, it's a games afternoon happening right after Flying Butterfly. So if you want to stay a little bit longer, stay there for the free games. It's a nice one for the little older kids who might just have outgrown some of the older activities, like especially the crafts might be a little bit too kiddy for them. They might just want to play some board games.
0: And again, tire out those little brains. Mm-hmm. So then when they get home and you get home from work, they're just going straight to bed.
1: And not to mention, board games are so much fun, especially in this, like, well, in the school holidays, it's good to just play a little card game, maybe some Monopoly. Monopoly always gets families riled up. I know that, for example.
0: All right, so make sure you head out over to those libraries across next week. Get the kids out, tie them out, and enjoy the rest of the school holidays. Here's Sorianna Spyro, it's Great Expectation.

0: 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It's Beck and Jack for your Friday morning.
1: Yes, we are on the verge of a long weekend. There is a little bit of rain forecasted this time, but hey, some sunshine expected on Monday. We'll get a full check of the weather next at 8:30, and we'll also have a look at the newsroom with Tia.
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5: From the Capital Radio Newsroom, good morning. I'm Tia Priest-Willamott. The new Greens leader argues the government should have picked more of a fight with the banks as part of the ban on card surcharges. The changes, which stop businesses passing the fees they are charged by merchants onto customers, also include a lowering of the fee which is charged to the business itself. David Shoebridge says there is room to do more on the end of financial institutions.
6: You know, what's always been needed is holding the banks to account. You know, the banks who still want to pass on their costs, and not only costs, make profit from, you know, someone trying to run their coffee shop, someone trying to run their small business.
5: The eSafety Commissioner is slamming major gaming platforms, including Epic Games and Steam, for failing to protect children from online harm. A report found companies are relying on basic self-reporting rather than proactive tools to detect child exploitation and grooming. Commissioner Julian McGrath has told Today, tech giants are leaving too much on parents and children when policing their own safety.
7: And what we have found is the protections of child accounts are not on by default to the extent they will. We were concerned that adult accounts could contact child accounts without any form of parental consent, and those adults could be parents or predators.
5: Lawyers and migration agents who exploit Australia's visa system face tough new restrictions under proposed federal reforms. The Albanese government is looking to close regulatory loopholes to stop operators from charging migrants for unviable protection and student visa claims. Officials say it's part of restoring confidence in the country's migration system. And SpaceX has successfully launched NASA's Crew 13 mission to the International Space Station. The launch was 3 weeks behind schedule due to repairs to a leak in the rocket's fuel system. Australia has been grouped with India, Pakistan, Afghanistan, Zimbabwe and a qualifier for its title defence of the Men's Cricket World Cup next year. The ICC has also introduced new rules. Batters will be warned twice for wasting time before 5 penalty runs are awarded to the bowling side for each offence thereafter. Coach Trent Robinson has nominated the player who's inspiring the Roosters' push for grand final glory. Ahead of Sunday's decider against the Knights, Robinson heaped praise on centre Billy Smith after his fight to overcome numerous injury setbacks.
8: You know, there was many injuries where I thought it was just easier to finish and not keep playing. And each time there was a fire inside him that says, I'm going to go again. And he's an inspiration to us.
5: And Isaac Heaney has won the Sydney Swans Best and Fairest Award despite being suspended for the last 3 games of the season. He received the most votes from the club's coaching panel, followed by Brodie Grundy and Charlie Curnow. And that's the latest news update from the Capital Radio Newsroom. I'm Tia Priest-Willamott.
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9: In Cooma today, the cheapest 91 can be found at the Cooma Servo on the highway at $2.32. Cheapest diesel today is at the Metro West, selling for $2.74. Over in Jindabyne, the cheapest unleaded is at the Ampol on Kosciuszko Road at $2.44. And the cheapest diesel can be found at the Shell Jindabyne. It's $2.87.
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3: Snow FM weather. cloudy across the snowies today. Lots of rain likely to continue throughout the day. Similar conditions tomorrow and Sunday. Clearing up a little bit on Sunday. A partly cloudy day. Temperatures today, Jindabyne reaching 15 degrees. Charlotte Pass topping in at 10. Cooma reaching 18.

0: Canberra, a top of 16 degrees. Currently in Jindabyne, 11 degrees, 10 at Mount Selwyn, Charlotte Pass 10, Thredbo 9, Cooma is 14, and Canberra currently 13 degrees.
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0: Good morning, happy Friday, Snow FM Breakfast with Beck and Jack. Just gone 8:30, which means, Jack, your hot take coming up. Mm-hmm. Have you got something very controversial for us this morning?
3: I'm telling you right now, I think everyone across the Snowies will agree with me on this.
0: Okay.
3: I am very strong that the force is with me and we are all in the same boat together on how annoying it is.
0: All right, we'll put Jack's money where his mouth is in his hot take coming up right around the corner. It's all thanks to Snowy Monaro Carpentry and Construction Group. Here's Calvin Harris. We took it.

0: Calvin Harris, an example. It's we'll be coming back. It's an off-end breakfast with Beck and Jack. Let's do this one.
1: It's getting hot in here. So hot, so hot. Time for another of Jack's hot takes on Snow FM.
0: All right, you've had big words this morning, Jack. You reckon everyone across the Snowies is going to agree with you today?
2: Yeah.
0: What is your hot take?
2: It's that chip size portions are just too damn small.
0: Fair enough. Like hot chips?
2: Hot chips.
0: Yes.
2: Hot chips
0: okay.
2: At a pub.
0: Now, I know exactly where you're coming from with this.
2: This is coming from when I went to get a steak the other day. And I think we need to reorganize our steak plates because there shouldn't be more salad than chips on my plate.
0: Agreed. Okay. Agreed.
2: So I want to know what's going on. Is there shrinkflation? Are potatoes too expensive? Is there a potato shortage? Maybe that's the reason we're getting less chippies every day because I'm paying, what, $8 for a box of chips?
0: Yeah.
2: And I'm not even getting that many. And I go, whoa, I just devoured a literal box that's half full. And I think that's the problem. We are paying potato chips and hot chips are the best little sweet treat to have, or little savory treat, should I say.
0: I was going to say sweet.
2: I just think there's a problem going on. We've got a potato shrinkflation.
0: I agree. It seems to be in winter as well that the chip portions are smaller, even though I'm paying the same price. And also, yes, I agree we need to rearrange our plates because I've noticed recently you go and you get a steak and you've got half of the plate covered in salad, half of it. And look, I love a good salad.
2: I need to be healthy.
0: But then there's about a quarter of the size of salad in chips,
2: yeah.
0: And then the steak is laid right over the chips, making it all steak juicy and soggy.
2: Yes, and then it ruins it.
0: I want a third to be steak, I want a third to be salad, and I want a third to be chips, and I want the chips to be nice and crunchy and not soaked in steak juice.
2: You're really showing your true Beck this morning.
0: Yeah,
2: that
0: I am.
2: It's very Beck behavior, in my opinion. Very Beck behavior. But yeah, I think chip portions are getting way too small. I don't know if you agree with me, but we're going to put it up on our socials at Snow FM. If you think chip portions are getting too small, go and vote on our Instagram. There'll be a poll up later this afternoon because we need to come together and make sure we're getting more chippies for what we're paying for.
0: Yes. Check our Instagram, Snow FM, also our Facebook, Snow FM. Them too, and we'll see if indeed Jack 100% of the Snowies agrees with you.
2: I'm pretty confident.

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1: Kylie Minogue made my heart skip a beat this morning.
0: Really?
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0: All right, stick around.
2: This region here is the heart of the beast. Most folks learn that the hard way.
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0: Feeling it, we're feeling good, hey?
1: It is time for Today in Tabloids on Star FM Breakfast. Jack, it's Kylie Minogue. You said she's done something. What is that?
2: Yeah, Miss Kylie, this diva.
3: It's in your eyes.
1: Yes, you know her, you love her.
2: Miss Little In Your Eyes. She's celebrating 25 years of that album, Fever. It's got a special anniversary edition coming on the 27th of November.
1: She's been celebrating a lot of anniversaries and milestones recently. Good on her.
2: She's doing so well. Performed at the AFL Grand Final. Oh, my little heart's just skipping a beat today because she's got some merch coming out from her. She's got a brand new 2-CD set that includes the original album, plus B-sides, plus remixes, plus new songs.
1: Dope.
2: She is feeding. She's feeding me this morning.
1: Just it's all just for you, Jack.
2: It's just
1: she knows.
2: For me.
1: She listens to Snow FM and she goes, Jack Boyd loves me. I'm gonna do this just for him.
2: Yeah, she's also giving me a crystal clear vinyl, an exclusive Arctic Pearl vinyl, a special 12-inch Can't Get You Out of My Head, featuring the original extended and the Peggy Goo remix. All before the long weekend, Kylie. God, I love you. Now, there's also going to be a merch pack as well. It's going to have a Silver Fever eye mask that says La La La on it. She's
1: cute.
2: Got Ice Cube mold with La La La as well. Although the Ice Cube mold's $60. I went,
1: you're kidding.
2: Ice Cube mold's for $60.
1: Kylie Minogue.
2: And then a special camera. And of course, it's going to have a little Fever kit with the t-shirt in it. It's
1: slay.
2: Very exciting. But yes, 25 years of Fever. An incredible album if you've never heard it, okay? In some other news this morning, the Royals are having a little bit of a debacle. Prince Harry is going to be making a documentary about his mother, Princess Diana, ahead of her 30th anniversary of her death in August next year. Now, Meghan Markle could be narrating the documentary. A lot of people aren't too happy. Prince William will not be involved in this doco, and for obvious reasons, you know, it was a very touchy subject for the family.
1: I just think, like, it doesn't need to be done. It just seems a little bit sort of,
2: you know,
1: cheesy, a bit sort of, to make a documentary about your dead mother.
2: Especially with Netflix behind it. You know Netflix, they're going to make it really.
1: It's just a money-making scheme, it seems.
2: Precisely.
1: Which is a bit,
2: Now,
1: icky.
2: There are still no early stages. They're still in the early stages for it, so there's no date set at the moment.
1: Yeah.
2: But it will be sometime next year as the anniversary of her death is coming up.
1: All right, we'll keep you updated on the news of that. That's Today in Tabloids for right now. It's an off-end

0: Boy Slim, Rita Orard's praising you, Snow FM Breakfast with Beck and Jack.
1: Coming up to 9 o'clock, we'll get a check from the newsroom very shortly with Tia. See what's going on, all the latest in sport as well. We'll have a look at that weather as we head into the weekend.
0: Stick around.
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12: From the Capital Radio Newsroom, good morning, I'm Tia Priest-Willamott. Popular video games like Fortnite and Minecraft are under scrutiny after the online safety watchdog exposed severe gaps in child safety measures. The eSafety Commissioner claims that a lack of age verification and slow response times to abuse reports are leaving young gamers exposed to cyber predators. Authorities argue gaming giants are not taking a direct responsibility for user safety. The Reserve Bank has warned Australia is increasingly vulnerable to a global financial shock if the AI investment boom collapses. In its latest stability review, the central bank cautioned that falling house prices and interest rates at a 15-year high are placing severe pressure on recent buyers. RBA officials say elevated global debt and rising cyber risks means local markets won't be immune to overseas turmoil. Overseas, executions in the US state of Tennessee are being paused and an internal review is being conducted after the lethal injection of death row inmate Krista Pike. The convicted murderer is in a critical condition after surviving an attempted execution. Pike's attorneys argue she has endured punishment greater than anyone else in modern US death penalty history.
13: We worked very closely with her because this is an intelligent woman who knew what she wanted as far as litigation and knew what she didn't want as far as litigation. And in the hope that she does make a recovery sufficient enough to participate in this, I would like to get her input on what she wants as well.
12: Russian forces have launched a fresh wave of drone strikes on Ukraine's capital, hitting a school and a nuclear research facility. No injuries have been reported at the school after students safely evacuated. The nuclear reactor was shut down, sustaining no damage. And a dual British-Iranian national arrested in London is believed to be the sixth person connected to a suspected terror plot at RAF Fairford. Five men are on bail after being intercepted in vans carrying petrol near the airbase, which is used by American military forces. Wallabies coach Les Kiss has given a warning to Roosters sensation Mark Nawanganituwase. The winger will return to rugby union after Sunday's NRL Grand Final against the Knights. But Kiss says Marky Mark and fellow Rooster Angus Crichton won't be fast-tracked into Wallabies colours.
8: We're right to be very excited about what he can do when he comes back into rugby. But every player I talk to, there are no promises, no guarantees. You've got to earn everything. For guys like Angus and Marky Mark, they've got to come in and they've got to do the work.
12: And the ICC has introduced several rule amendments for cricket. A fielder now must have complete control of the ball for stumpings and runouts, not just be touching the ball while breaking the stumps. And that's the latest news update from the Capital Radio Newsroom. I'm Tia Priest-Willamott.
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14: In Cooma today, the cheapest 91 can be found at the Cooma Servo on the highway at $2.32. Cheapest diesel today is at the Metro West, selling for $2.74. Over in Jindabyne, the cheapest unleaded is at the Ampol on Kosciuszko Road at $2.44. And the cheapest diesel can be found at the Shell Jindabyne. 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
0: Cloudy across the snowies today. Lots of rain likely to continue throughout the day. Similar conditions tomorrow and Sunday. Clearing up a little bit on Sunday, a partly cloudy day. Temperatures today, Jindabyne reaching 15 degrees. Charlotte Pass topping in at 10. Cooma reaching 18. And Canberra a top of 16 degrees. Currently in Jindabyne, 11 degrees. 10 at Mount Selwyn. Charlotte Pass 10. Thredbo 9. Cooma is 14. And Canberra currently 13 degrees.
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1: Now, I know it's a Friday and I'm meant to be happy, but I've been a little bit agitated this morning.
0: Yeah, I've noticed you being a little bit down in the dumps today, and I don't know why.
1: It's because we're trying to, someone's trying to make us pay for something that we shouldn't have to pay for.
0: Right, okay.
1: Like, we're in an economy now where things are just, like, expensive, and I'm like, I just need to get it off my chest.
0: All right, that's coming up very shortly right now. One Republic, it's Counting Stars.

0: Breakfast off and breakfast with Beck and Jack.
1: The world is just annoying me this morning, Beck.
0: I can tell.
1: To be getting more money out of us in an economy where everything is just so expensive it's not what we need right now.
0: Well, look, we have reached late stage capitalism, and if not forcing us to spend our money, what is the point of the world right now? I don't think there is any.
1: Yeah, so Instagram, the beloved app we all use every single day. A lot of us always texting friends, posting whatever the bloody hell you want to do. They are now trying to get you to pay for it.
0: Stop.
1: Yes. Uh-uh. And I was like, oh my golly gosh, I'm not an influencer, so there's really no need to be paying for Instagram Plus, in my opinion. But Beck, I want to ask you this question. I want to put you in the shoes of an influencer, because you're not really chronically online anymore.
0: Not really, but Instagram is the only app that I use, and I have found myself doom scrolling on Instagram a lot, but I never post really. Mm-hmm. I'm a silent
1: she's
0: follower.
1: She's just there in the background.
0: I'm always going to be there watching.
1: Okay, big brother. All right, big brother, I see you there. Now, I want to put yourself in the shoes of an influencer right now.
0: Okay.
1: It's cost about $5 Australian to get all these unlimited features if you buy Instagram Plus.
0: A month?
1: A month, okay, yes. So you're paying $5 a month.
0: That's not too bad.
1: Yeah, but if you do the math and add it up, that's what? You're probably going to have like $100 extra bills a year or something like that.
0: I mean, I say it's not too bad, but at the end of the day, Instagram is nothing.
1: Exactly.
0: It actually is nothing,
1: you shouldn't
0: really
1: be paying for it at all. And essentially, if you were to buy that $5 a month, you'd be getting yourself the verified tick, of course, that everyone wants to have because it just means something to everyone. And then you get story upgrades, 48 hours of extra story time so people can see your stuff for a bit longer. You get to find out your viewer insights. You actually ban people from viewing your content and all that if you have Instagram Plus.
0: I just don't, again, I don't see the point. Even putting myself in the shoes of an influencer, trying to think of like, is this worth it? I don't know.
1: Even worse, audience control. You can control your audiences by having multiple stories and sending people in specific directions.
0: Not the social media eugenics. Yeah. What the hell is going on?
1: Look, I think the one good thing about this is you get custom bio fonts. You can actually like have different icons, and you can put up to 6 posts on your profile grid. You can have more. You can post more than once a day. Apparently, there's a time limit now on posting. It's very interesting.
0: I just will never be able to comprehend the value that we put on social media,
1: right.
0: and why do we need all this external validation? Mm-hmm. The fact that we're going to pay extra just to get this external validation from people we don't know on a social media platform, it boggles my mind and I will never understand it.
1: And Instagram's all smoke and mirrors. Everyone looks like they're living their best life, but in reality, we don't know what's going on behind the scenes.
0: It's all just a little bit performative, but we want to hear from you. Give us a call or send us a DM on our Facebook and Instagram, SnowFM, 6457-2977. Would you pay for Instagram or not? Because I think it's a bit divisive. We don't know. When I was 6 years old, I broke my leg.

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1: Alex Morin's newest one on the way.
0: Yeah, it's Emerald Eyes. This plays in five. Keep it here.
2: This region here is the heart of the beast. 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

0: Nikki Orr and Daisy's Sunroof on Snow FM Breakfast with Beck and Jack. Jack's favourite diva on the way,
1: it
0: Beyonce.
1: Is. 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
0: It's irreplaceable. 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

0: today, tabloids on Snow FM Breakfast. Jack, give me some goss this morning.
1: Miss Tate McRae. Yeah, she's just entered the beauty world with her very own fragrance brand for the first time. Now, I'm going to say this right now. If there's anything celebrities should be doing, it is creating more fragrance brands.
0: I'm a lover of all things fragrance. One of my favorite things to do when I go into a department store, straight to the fragrances,
1: yes,
0: and I'm smelling everything.
1: We were banging on about this morning how you're like, oh, you smell really good, Jack. And I go, I know.
0: We're always constantly, if we put perfume on, oh, you smell so nice.
1: But yeah, she just released her first ever perfume called Tate 01. And it's her first ever brand, right? And it's actually it's partly inspired by the 90s supermodels, right? It's also got a bergamot, sage, white florals, amber, tonka bean, and sandalwood. When we talk about these scents, it's going to smell really beautiful.
0: It's going to be a really sort of like savory scent, not really like a youthful.
1: Very clean.
0: Yes. Mm-hmm.
1: If you've smelt tonka before, tonka is divine.
0: It's like a nutmeggy sort of vanilla-y kind of.
1: Sort of like a rainy day in the snowies.
0: Yeah.
1: With the sandalwood smell, the wood, it's going to be gorgeous.
0: It's scrumdiddly-umptious.
1: And it's something that she said she wanted to wear every single day, and she's created it for that person who just wants to wear it every single day.
0: Because delicious.
1: That's what fragrance should be. If
0: you
1: want to,
0: yeah.
1: It shouldn't be too overpowering. It should be, oh my God, you've got that recognizable scent. And she did say there's plenty more to come, so I'm excited to see what other perfume she's going to release in the future.
0: Very, very exciting.
1: Now, in some other news this morning, Ben Affleck, he's just revealed that he uses AI for many things. Now, we're going on this train now. A lot of people are using AI in films, in music. It's becoming a part of daily life, and not everyone's happy about it. And he's got a new movie coming out on Netflix called Animals, which is a thriller. He's directing it, and he's also starring in it alongside Kerry Washington. And he's not going to reveal where he's used AI in that movie, because he says that's going to actually ruin the illusion of filmmaking, which I disagree.
0: I think it should. If you've used AI, shouldn't be an illusion that you are a filmmaker, because
1: Precisely.
0: You're not. AI's the filmmaker.
1: And he's going to counteract your argument right now. He says AI can be an ethical filmmaking tool and compares it to previous little advancements in the industry, and says it should be something that we embrace than it be feared. And we're seeing the same pattern with a lot of people.
0: See, previous advancements in the industry, though, are still humans doing that work, but creating themselves a tool that can make it do a little bit easier. AI is just fully get it to do it for me, which I don't like. Anyway, I probably won't be watching that movie. But alas, if you do and you like it, then fantastic. That's today in tabloids for right now. It's Snow FM Breakfast.

0: Grabs the script, the man who can't be moved on Staff and Breakfast with Beck and Jack.
1: Hey, the future perfume diva on the way. Stupid boy
0: making me so sad. 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She's all I want to be in the next five.
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0: It's Major Lazer, Lean On, wrapping up our time together, Snoff and Breakfast.
1: Yeah, Aaron's hanging out with you from 10. He's got all of the Snowy's best music and a check from the newsroom.
0: Ariana Grande is breathing on the way. We hope you have the best long weekend. I know that we will.
1: Oh, it's well deserved. We'll see you on Tuesday morning from 6.
0: Bye. Bye.
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11: From the Capital Radio Newsroom, good morning. I'm Tia Priest-Willamott. The new Greens leader is backing a renewed push for gaming platforms to do more to protect Australian children. The eSafety Commissioner argues platforms like Steam and Epic Games don't have enough proactive measures in place to detect harmful and illegal material. David Shoebridge has told Today, large corporations shouldn't leave responsibility for safety solely in the hands of parents and children.
12: You can't sell an unsafe car. You know, you can't sell unsafe products in the supermarket. How are they allowed to sell these, you know, unsafe games? And when you hear about some of the risks kids have been exposed to.
11: Lawyers and migration agents who exploit Australia's visa system face tough new restrictions under proposed federal reforms. The Albanese government is looking to close regulatory loopholes to stop operators from charging migrants for unviable protection and student visa claims. Officials say it's part of restoring confidence in the country's migration system. The Australian Medical Association believes training colleges aren't offering enough support to the country's future specialists. Just 39% of trainee specialists have told a survey they received useful feedback about exam performance, and fewer than half said their feedback was provided promptly. AMA Vice President Julian Reyes says younger doctors spend years of their lives and thousands of dollars to get this training.
13: We think they really deserve much better from our specialist colleges, and I think they need more timely feedback, more affordable training pathways, and I think greater confidence that their concerns about their training will be taken seriously by these institutions.
11: And Australia has emerged as the third largest target globally for North Korean hackers. According to Microsoft's latest digital defense report, cyber criminals are increasingly using AI to make digital attacks faster, cheaper, and harder to detect. The Department of Home Affairs is urged agencies and individual Australians to consider upgrading cybersecurity measures. The Knights have confirmed Harrison Graham will start at hooker in Sunday's NRL Grand Final following the suspension of Phoenix Crossland. The Roosters, meanwhile, are waiting on a clearance for utility Connor Watson after failing an HIA in last week's preliminary final. Alex de Minaur, Kimberly Birrell and Storm Hunter have all had wins at the China Open. De Minaur through to the round of 16 with a two-set win over Mariano Nawone.
14: I knew coming in it was going to be a battle. Mariano, especially in these kind of slow conditions, can make it very physical, and he's a great ball striker.
11: And Isaac Heaney has won the Sydney Swans Best and Fairest Award despite being suspended for the last three games of the season. He received the most votes from the club's coaching panel, followed by Brody Grundy and Charlie Curnow. Chad Warner, Nick Blakey, James Jordan and Riley Bice were also suspended for breaching club standards in August. And that's the latest news update from the Capital Radio newsroom. I'm Tia Priest-Willamott.
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6: Snow FM weather.
16: Rain today and the chance for thunderstorm this afternoon and tonight. Tomorrow, showers again. Sunday, a shower or two. And Monday, partly cloudy. Jindabyne heading for 16 today, down to 11 degrees tonight. Cooma, a top of 18 today with 9 degrees the overnight low. Charlotte Pass, a top of 9 today, getting down to 6 tonight. And Canberra, a top of 18 degrees today with 12 degrees the overnight low tonight.
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16: Exactly a week ago today, Taylor Swift released a brand new song and we're just under 15 minutes away from hearing it. 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